0: Country will be open as part of this deal. The FIFA World Cup is officially underway. The opening match of the tournament seeing Mexico defeat South Africa in Mexico City. Final score 2-0. Oh, baby, that crowd is fired up in Mexico City. The sound courtesy of Fox Sports. The second goal coming in the 67th minute. The United States opening game set for tomorrow against Paraguay, 9 p.m. Eastern on Fox. 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
10: Lows dip down to about 54 tonight under mainly clear skies with rain showers likely. West winds 8 to 15 miles an hour. Ample sunshine expected tomorrow. Daytime highs approaching 79. Mainly clear skies tomorrow night, 61. High of 79 Saturday with a chance of thunderstorms, 79 Sunday. I'm meteorologist Derek Hite on 104.7 KVIK. Currently, it's 66 degrees.

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0: 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Money on the line for Friday. What are the golden words? Here we go. The 17th annual Winnesee County Firemen's Bull Bash, Friday, June 12th. There you go. Takes place this Friday at the Winnesee County Fairgrounds in Decorah. Rain or shine starting at 7, gates open at 5:30. See some of the wildest bulls and toughest cowboys and bull riding, plus barrel racing. There's a kids' boot race, a fireman's sack race, followed by a dance with DJ Thoroughbred. Tickets in advance are $20 at local Quick Stars, or $25 day of the show. Kids 12 and under are free. Also, try the mechanical bull. And the best part, all the proceeds benefit the Winnesee Firemen's Association. All right, write it down for Friday. Golden words, the 17th annual Winnesee County Firemen's Bull Bash, Friday, June 12th.
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7: Lowest dip down to about 54
8: tonight.
7: Under clear skies,
8: winds out of the west,
7: 8 to 15 miles an hour.
8: Ample sunshine expected again tomorrow.
7: High temperatures reach up to 79. Mainly clear skies tomorrow night.
8: Lows level off around 61.
7: Chance for storms Saturday.
8: Highs level off around 79.
7: 71. Clear skies Sunday.
8: I'm meteorologist Derek Hite on 104.7 KVIK.
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2: Fox News, I'm Tom Regani. President Trump speaking to reporters in the Oval Office today, announcing the U.S. and Iran have come to a great settlement, a deal to end the war in Iran, and it's being finalized.
3: They will not only not have, they will not purchase, develop in any way, any shape, in any way, shape, or form, a nuclear weapon. They will not have a nuclear weapon.
2: The U.S. blockade on the Strait of Hormuz will immediately be lifted when the documents are signed, possibly this weekend, Trump says, in Europe. A federal judge has blocked the Republican Texas Attorney General from suing a Democratic fundraising platform.
4: Massachusetts federal judge Richard Stearns has ruled that Texas Attorney General Ken Paxton's lawsuit against Act Blue was filed in April in retaliation for fundraising on behalf of his Democratic Senate opponent, James Tallarico. Paxton noted his office began investigating Act Blue 3 years ago.
2: That's Fox's Jessica Rosenthal. 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
11: Lows dip down to about 54 tonight under clear skies. Winds out of the west, 8 to 15 miles an hour. Ample sunshine expected again tomorrow. High temperatures reach up to 79. Mainly clear skies tomorrow night. Lows level off around 61. Chance for storms Saturday. Highs level off around 79. 71, clear skies Sunday. I'm meteorologist Derek Hite on 104.7 KVIK. Right now, 64.

0: 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Money on the line for Friday. What are the golden words? Here we go. The 17th annual Winnesee County Firemen's Bull Bash, Friday, June 12th. 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There's a kids' boot race, a fireman's sack race, followed by a dance with DJ Thoroughbred. 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
10: Lowest dip down to about 54 tonight. Under clear skies, winds out of the west, 8 to 15 miles an hour. Ample sunshine expected again tomorrow. High temperatures reach up to 79. Mainly clear skies tomorrow night. Lows level off around 61. Chance for storms Saturday. Highs level off around 79. 71, clear skies Sunday. I'm meteorologist Derek Hite on 104.7 KVIK. Right now, 64.

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1: News. I'm Carmen Roberts. President Trump abruptly cancels planned military strikes on Iran, declaring a peace deal is imminent and that a signing and time will be announced shortly.
2: Subject to finalization of documents, we should get done over the next few days. We'll probably have a signing maybe in Europe, and it's a great thing.
1: And Axios reports an Iranian state news agency did not confirm the deal, saying only there is a possibility. Well, the prospect sent U.S. crude lower and U.S. stocks soaring. The Dow leaped 930 points. And the World Cup officially kicked off today as Mexico beat South Africa 2-1, 2-0 in Mexico City. Shakira and other performers opened the game on the pitch. This is more than just a game. 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
8: Lowest dip down to about 54 tonight under clear skies. Winds out of the west, 8 to 15 miles an hour. Ample sunshine expected again tomorrow. High temperatures reach up to 79. Mainly clear skies tomorrow night. Lows level off around 61. Chance for storms Saturday. Highs level off around 79. 71. Clear skies Sunday. I'm meteorologist Derek Hite on 104.7 KVIK. Right now, 63.

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6: Clear skies tonight with lows around 55. West winds 5 to 10 miles an hour. High temperatures reach up to 79. Tomorrow, ample sunshine expected. 61 tomorrow night. High temperatures reach up to 79 Saturday with a chance of thunderstorms. 71, bright sunshine expected Sunday. I'm meteorologist Eric Height on 104.7 KVIK. Currently, it's 61 degrees.
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0: News. I'm Tom Rigotti. President Trump says the U.S. and Iran have reached a settlement, but it is yet to be official. Fox's Max Gordon reports.
1: We were expecting significant military action against Iran, but in a major reversal, President Trump said that these strikes would be canceled and that the U.S. and Iran had reached a memorandum of understanding, which could be signed in the coming days. Now, there is no specific deal that's been outlined.
0: Trump says Iran has agreed not to seek a nuclear weapon. President Trump resorts to Plan B to replace Tulsi Gabbard as Director of National Intelligence as a key terror-fighting tool is set to expire.
2: The installation of Bill Pulte as acting DNI scuttled a fragile bipartisan compromise to renew FISA. The president nominated Jay Clayton for DNI moments after most lawmakers left the Capitol for the week. This guarantees a FISA lapse.
0: That's Fox's Chad Pergam on Capitol Hill. 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
8: Clear skies tonight with lows around 55. West winds 5 to 10 miles an hour. High temperatures reach up to 79. Tomorrow, ample sunshine expected. 61 tomorrow night. High temperatures reach up to 79. Saturday, with a chance of thunderstorms. 71, bright sunshine expected. Sunday. I'm meteorologist Derek Height on 104.7 KVIK. Currently, it's 59 degrees.

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6: Clear skies tonight with lows around 55. West winds 5 to 10 miles an hour. High temperatures reach up to 79. Tomorrow, ample sunshine expected. 61 tomorrow night. High temperatures reach up to 79. Saturday, with a chance of thunderstorms. 71, bright sunshine expected. Sunday. I'm meteorologist Derek Height on 104.7 KVIK. Currently, it's 59 degrees.

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1: News, I'm Ted Linder. President Trump announcing that the U.S. and Iran have come to a great settlement, a deal to end the war in Iran, and claims it's being finalized.
2: They will not only not have, they will not purchase, develop in any way, any shape, in any way, shape, or form, a nuclear weapon. They will not have a nuclear weapon.
1: The U.S. blockade on the Strait of Hormuz will immediately be lifted when the documents are signed, possibly this weekend, the president says, in Europe. And the opening of the Gordie Howe Bridge connecting the U.S. and Canada delayed Thursday due to what the Windsor-Detroit Bridge Authority called outstanding issues. Canada's Prime Minister Mark Carney telling reporters Wednesday it'll take a few more weeks.
3: For a bridge that is going to be in place and serve Canadians, Americans, others for decades, the question of a few weeks is time well spent.
1: The bridge will connect the two countries via Detroit, and it's jointly owned by Canada and Michigan. America's listening to Fox News.
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7: Clear skies tonight with lows around 55. West winds 5 to 10 miles an hour. High temperatures reach up to 79. Tomorrow, ample sunshine expected. 61 tomorrow night. High temperatures reach up to 79 Saturday with a chance of thunderstorms. 71, bright sunshine expected Sunday. I'm meteorologist Eric Height on 104.7 KVIK. Currently, it's 59 degrees.

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11: Clear skies tonight with lows around 55. West winds 5 to 10 miles an hour. High temperatures reach up to 79. Tomorrow, ample sunshine expected. 61 tomorrow night. High temperatures reach up to 79 Saturday with a chance of thunderstorms. 71, bright sunshine expected Sunday. I'm meteorologist Eric Height on 104.7 KVIK. Right now, it's 61 degrees.

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2: Fox News, I'm Chris DeMeo. President Trump says the U.S. and Iran have come to a great settlement to a deal to end the war, and it's being finalized.
3: They will not only not have, they will not purchase, develop in any way, any shape, in any way, shape, or form, a nuclear weapon. They will not have a nuclear weapon.
2: The president says the U.S. blockade on the Strait of Hormuz will be lifted once the documents are signed this weekend. Pro golfer Phil Mickelson is banned from his golf club after allegations of inappropriate behavior.
4: Golf Digest reports that Mickelson is no longer welcome at the Farms Golf Club, where he's been a member for decades, after he allegedly approached a woman in the clubhouse this spring and made non-consensual physical contact with her. Officials at the Farms then reviewed and investigated the incident and told the 55-year-old to leave the premises.
2: That's Fox's Tony Genualdo reporting. 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
9: Clear skies tonight with lows around 55. West winds 5 to 10 miles an hour. High temperatures reach up to 79. Tomorrow, ample sunshine expected. 61 tomorrow night. High temperatures reach up to 79 Saturday with a chance of thunderstorms. 71, bright sunshine expected Sunday. I'm meteorologist Eric Height on 104.7 KVIK. Right now, it's 61 degrees.

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7: Lows dip down to about 55 overnight under clear skies. Winds out of the west, 5 to 10 miles an hour. Bright sunshine expected Friday, 79. Mainly clear Friday night, lows around 61. Highs around 79 Saturday with a chance for storms, 79 Sunday. I'm meteorologist Eric Hite on 104.7 KVIK. Currently, it's 59 degrees.

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6: Lows dip down to about 55 overnight under clear skies. Winds out of the west, 5 to 10 miles an hour. Bright sunshine expected Friday, 79. Mainly clear Friday night, lows around 61. Highs around 79 Saturday, with the chance for storms 79 Sunday. I'm meteorologist Derek Hite on 104.7 KVIK. Currently, it's 59 degrees.

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1: News. I'm Ted Lindner. President Trump announcing Thursday the U.S. and Iran have come to a great settlement, a deal to end the war in Iran, and claims it's being finalized.
2: They will not only not have, they will not purchase, develop in any way, any shape, in any way, shape, or form, a nuclear weapon. They will not have a nuclear weapon.
1: The U.S. blockade on the Strait of Hormuz will be immediately lifted when the documents are signed, possibly this weekend, according to the president in Europe. And the New Mexico Department of Health announces Santa Fe County woman has died from the plague. Officials say the State Department of Health is the first case of human plague in New Mexico this year. The State Department of Health says it'll work to conduct an environmental assessment to determine any ongoing risks. And the Carolina Hurricanes are now just one win away from the franchise's second ever Stanley Cup championship. They defeated the Vegas Golden Knights Thursday night 4-2 to take a 3-2 lead in the series. Game 6 will be in Vegas Sunday night. 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
5: Lows dip down to about 55 overnight under clear skies. Winds out of the west, 5 to 10 miles an hour. Bright sunshine expected Friday, 79. Mainly clear Friday night, lows around 61. Highs around 79 Saturday, with a chance for storms, 79 Sunday. I'm meteorologist Eric Hite on 104.7 KVIK. Currently, it's 59 degrees.

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8: Lows dip down to about 55 overnight under clear skies. Winds out of the west, 5 to 10 miles an hour. Bright sunshine expected Friday, 79. Mainly clear Friday night, lows around 61. Highs around 79 Saturday, with a chance for storms 79 Sunday. I'm meteorologist Eric Height on 104.7 KVIK. Currently, it's 59 degrees.

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5: Lows dip down to about 55 overnight under clear skies. Winds out of the west, 5 to 10 miles an hour. Bright sunshine expected Friday, 79. Mainly clear Friday night, lows around 61. Highs around 79 Saturday with a chance for storms, 79 Sunday. I'm meteorologist Derek Hite on 104.7 KVIK. Right now, 57.

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2: Fox News, I'm Chris DeMeo. President Trump says the U.S. and Iran have come to a great settlement, to a deal to end the war, and it's being finalized.
3: They will not only not have, they will not purchase, develop in any way, any shape, in any way, shape, or form, a nuclear weapon. They will not have a nuclear weapon.
2: The president says the U.S. blockade on the strait will be lifted once the documents are signed this weekend. Stanley Cup playoffs, the Carolina Hurricanes topped the Vegas Golden Knights in Game 5.
4: Jordan Staal with the goal in the first period. He has a goal in each of the first five games of this final, becoming one of five players to accomplish that feat all time. Andrei Svechnikov had two goals for Carolina as well, as they come away with a 4-2 victory.
2: Fox's Tony Genualdo, Game 6 Sunday night in Vegas. Carolina can clinch with a win, clinch the cup with a win. 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
7: Lows dip down to about 55 overnight under clear skies. Winds out of the west, 5 to 10 miles an hour. Bright sunshine expected Friday, 79. Mainly clear Friday night, lows around 61. Highs around 79 Saturday with a chance for storms, 79 Sunday. I'm meteorologist Eric Hite on 104.7 KVIK. Right now, 57.

forever, and that's a mighty long time. But I'm here to tell you, there's something else. The afterworld. 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
1: Lows dip down to about 55 overnight. Under clear skies, southwest winds 5 to 10 miles an hour. Clear skies again Friday. High temperatures reach up to 79. Lows dip down to about 62 Friday night. Mainly clear skies. High of 79 Saturday with a slight chance of thunderstorms. 79 Sunday. I'm meteorologist Derek Kite on 104.7 KVIK. Currently, it's 57 degrees.
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3: Fox News, I'm Ted Lindner. President Trump announcing Thursday that the U.S. and Iran have come to a great settlement, a deal to end the war in Iran, and claim it's being finalized.
4: They will not only not have, they will not purchase, develop in any way, any shape, in any way, shape, or form, a nuclear weapon. They will not have a nuclear weapon.
3: The U.S. blockade of the Strait of Hormuz will immediately be lifted when the documents are signed, possibly this weekend, according to the president in Europe. The Carolina Hurricanes now just one win away from the franchise's second-ever Stanley Cup championship. They defeated the Vegas Golden Knights Thursday night 4-2 and take a 3-2 lead in the series. Game 6 will be in Vegas Sunday night. Today marks 10 years since the massacre of dozens at an LGBTQ nightclub in Orlando, Florida.
5: A decade has passed since 49 people were killed when a gunman opened fire inside the Pulse nightclub in Orlando, Florida, and an annual observance is planned.
3: Fox's Tanya J. Powers. 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
10: Lows dip down to about 55 overnight. Under clear skies, southwest winds 5 to 10 miles an hour. Clear skies again Friday. High temperatures reach up to 79. Lows dip down to about 62 Friday night. Mainly clear skies. High of 79 Saturday with a slight chance of thunderstorms. 79 Sunday. I'm meteorologist Eric Height on 104.7 KVIK. Currently, it's 57 degrees.

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3: Lows dip down to about 55 overnight. Under clear skies, southwest winds 5 to 10 miles an hour. Clear skies again Friday. High temperatures reach up to 79. Lows dip down to about 62 Friday night. Mainly clear skies. High of 79 Saturday with a slight chance of thunderstorms. 79 Sunday. I'm meteorologist Derek Kite on 104.7 KVIK. Currently, it's 57 degrees.
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6: Fox News, I'm Chris DeMeo. President Trump says the U.S. and Iran have come to a great settlement to a deal to end the war, and it's being finalized.
7: They will not only not have, they will not purchase, develop in any way, any shape, in any way, shape, or form, a nuclear weapon. They will not have a nuclear weapon.
6: The president says the U.S. blockade on the Strait of Hormuz will be lifted once the documents are signed this weekend. The first World Cup game for the U.S. men's national team is tonight.
8: The team faces Paraguay in its opening contest. These two squads faced each other in a friendly last November, which saw benches clear and stoppage time. It should lead to a great opening contest in this World Cup, with the Americans trying to silence the critics.
6: Fox's Tony Genualdo. Stocks soaring yesterday, the Dow finishing up more than 900 points. The NASDAQ and the S&P 500 also ending in positive territory. 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
2: 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The auction will be held July 8th at the Farm Bureau Building in Decorah. 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The additional 112 acres is available directly across Highway 9 and will be offered in two parcels also. 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
7: Lows dip down to about 55 overnight. Under clear skies, southwest winds 5 to 10 miles an hour. Clear skies again Friday. High temperatures reach up to 79. Lows dip down to about 62 Friday night. Mainly clear skies. High of 79 Saturday with a slight chance of thunderstorms. 79 Sunday. I'm meteorologist Derek Height on 104.7 KVIK. Currently, it's 57 degrees.

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7: Lows dip down to about 55 overnight. Under clear skies, southwest winds 5 to 10 miles an hour. Clear skies again Friday. High temperatures reach up to 79. Lows dip down to about 62 Friday night. Mainly clear skies. High of 79 Saturday with a slight chance of thunderstorms. 79 Sunday. I'm meteorologist Derek Height on 104.7 KVIK. Currently, it's 57 degrees.

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1: Fox News, I'm Ted Lindner. Today marks 10 years since the massacre of dozens at an LGBTQ nightclub in Orlando, Florida.
2: A decade has passed since 49 people were killed when a gunman opened fire inside the Pulse nightclub in Orlando, Florida, and an annual observance is planned.
1: And as Fox's Tanya J. Powers, President Trump announced on Thursday the U.S. and Iran have come to a great settlement, a deal to end the war in Iran, and claims it's being finalized.
3: They will not only not have, they will not purchase, develop in any way, in any way, shape, or form, a nuclear weapon. They will not have a nuclear weapon.
1: The U.S. blockade on the Strait of Hormuz will immediately be lifted when the documents are signed, possibly this weekend. The Carolina Hurricanes now just one win away from the franchise's second-ever Stanley Cup championship. They defeated the Vegas Golden Knights Thursday night 4-2 to take a 3-2 lead in the series. Game 6 will be in Vegas on Sunday night. 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

Good morning, everybody, and welcome to Friday, June 12th in 2026. Opening up the Cars, Foreigner in the background, and then I got some Steve Winwood. I'm Les Oskelson with you till 9. Nell will join us here in a bit. Time to get rolling. Up and at 'em.

0: Steve Winwood this morning here on the Viking. Hey, got a birthday today or celebrating on Saturday? Make sure you call us before 8:40. That's when we draw. And, wow, some other reasons to party here this weekend. It's Superman Day here today. Yeah, the Man of Steel. Magic Day today. Automotive Service Professional Day. 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Crown and Nest Awareness Day. Yeah, I still got a kid that's in the 20s living at your home in the basement. That's what we're talking about. Peanut Butter Cookie Day today. Now, one of my favorites. A Red Rose Day here today. World Day Against Child Labor and Jerky Day. I know where some of the best jerky is. Yeah. Palachik's Locker. We'll be talking about them here this morning. Saturday, Kitchen Klutz's Day. We've all got one probably there in the household, right? Weed Your Garden Day. Oh, the weeds are coming now with all this moisture. And it's hard to get in there, too, with all the mud. World Softball Day Saturday, Sewing Machine Day, and International Axe Throwing Day. Sunday, it is Bourbon Day, Family History Day, and also World Blood Donor Day, International Bath Day, and American Flag Day in the U.S., commemorating the adoption of the Stars and Stripes as the flag of the U.S., which took place on June 14, 1777. National Flag Day was established by an act of Congress back in 1949. A beautiful thing. There you go. Some of the reasons to party here this weekend.
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0: 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Open houses will be held June 13th and June 20th from 11 till 3, with additional showings available by appointment. The auction will be held July 8th at the Farm Bureau Building in Decorah. This 73-acre tract south of Highway 9 will be offered in two parcels. The additional 112 acres is available directly across Highway 9 and will be offered in two parcels also. Bid packets are available at Anderson Law Firm, 212 Winnebago Street, Decorah, and must be submitted by July 2nd. Don't miss this opportunity to own rural property just 4 miles west of Decorah. 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
1: High of 79 today, under clear skies, winds out of the west, 8 to 15 miles an hour. 62 tonight. Slight chance for storms tomorrow. Highs level off around 79. Sunshine mixed with clouds at times. Highs level off around 70 Sunday, under sunny skies. 72 Monday. I'm meteorologist Derek Hite on 104.7 KVIK. Currently, it's 57 degrees.

Jane, Jefferson Starship, on a Friday morning. Hey, coming up at 6:38 here today, about an hour, our Flashback Friday featuring Kelly Realty of the course celebrating 50 years. Mike Kelly, Dave's son, and Ron Jew, who's been there just almost 50 years, will be in here with us to talk about the history of how Dave Kelly Realty all got started here in Decorah. 6:38, brought to you by Allen Dodd.

0: Jake Isles Band here at KVIK. Hey, I want to mention before we go to the markets there in Waterloo that the Fillmore County Cattlemen Steak Fry is going to be happening on Monday, everybody. 4:30 to 7:30 at the Sylvian Park there in Lanesboro. Drive through, walk up, or just relax and eat in the park. Let's hope the weathermen will cooperate. Again, that's 4:30 to 7:30 this Monday, the Fillmore County Cattlemen's Steak Fry. All right, let's head down to Des Moines this morning to find out what's going on in the world of agriculture.
1: 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I'm Thierry Gidey. The National Pork Producer Council is optimistic about the future of the swine industry. We'll have more right after this.
0: Right.

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1: The spotlight was shining bright on Des Moines from June 3rd to 4th for the 2026 World Pork Expo at the Iowa State Fairground. The two-day-long event provided attendees with the opportunity to connect, learn, and more importantly, assess the current state of the industry while doing some prospective analysis. Brian Humphreys, CEO of National Pork Producer Council, highlighted the meaning of this event for the industry as a whole.
2: Over yesterday and today, we will have tens of thousands of producers and allied industry and employees and folks come in and see the latest and greatest in technology, educational opportunities, and also educational seminars on what's happening in the industry. And so it is an outstanding opportunity for pork producers and industry and even trading partners to come in and understand what's happening in the industry, to network, and to learn the latest and greatest.
1: Humphreys share optimistic views regarding the future of the industry with tremendous opportunity on both national and international market.
2: There are 60,000 pork producers in this country spread all across the country that supply the vast majority of the pork here in the U.S. clearly, but we also export 25 to 30% of our product around the world and generate in the exports about $8 billion a year in revenue. Tremendous opportunity. Right here in the state of Iowa, it's one of the largest industries. This is our largest pork production state. And you talk about the state of the industry, cautiously optimistic.
1: 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I'm Terry Gaday reporting.
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0: You too, here at KVIK. Well, Denny Hamlin put, four people here 2 weeks ago into the pick winner running for the $750 gift certificate to shop at Jim's Appliance. We had one individual that picked Denny Hamlin last week there at Michigan. Well, who will be the winner coming up at Pocono in the Great American Getaway 400 race? Here are the five names that were chosen from the pick winner box. Scott Sindelar from Fort Atkinson, Brian Henry from Rochester, Valerie Pekanowski from Kelmer, Steve Matt from Crusco, and Jim Palmer from Castalia. Now, if you know one of those five, let them know that I want to hear from them during sports at 7:40. They make their race picks. If they pick correctly, they're in the running for that grand prize that we'll give it away in November. Again, here's the five names chosen last night at Jim's Appliance. Scott Sindelar, Fort Atkinson, Brian Henry, Rochester, Valerie Pekanowski, Kelmer, Steve Matt Crusco, and Jim Palmer from Castalia. We'll talk to you, hopefully, all five in a couple of hours.
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11: High of 79 today under clear skies. Winds out of the west, 8 to 15 miles an hour. 62 tonight. Slight chance for storm.

0: There we go. A little Van Halen this morning at the news time. Couple of notes here, folks. The races in West Union have been canceled for tonight due to all the rains we've had here this week. Just not going to be able to get it dried out here for racing action tonight. So no racing tonight in West Union. And a note for the Winnipeg Raceway. The late model race has been postponed and looking at to rescheduling that due to the rains. Can't get the number of cars because as they proceed, of course, to work towards the Decorah track, all the tracks have basically been rained out. So they're looking to reschedule that. So it's going to be a regular race night. Running all five classes, $5 to get in, coming up here tomorrow night at the Winnipeg Raceway. So there you go, a couple of notes for you there this morning. And, of course, the raising of the section to reconnect to Iowa and Wisconsin. The Lansing Bridge, the last piece. Yeah, you're going to hear about it on the news here. But, hey, the best seat to watch will be at the Tiki Bar, folks. Opening for breakfast at 10 o'clock this morning. I had breakfast there last Sunday. It is awesome. Their breakfast pieces are great. They got burritos and all kinds of great goodies, rolls, donuts, coffee. The bar, if you're not going to get down there until about noontime, will be open at 11 o'clock, and they have a full menu there, too. Watch the 1.7 million pounds of steel hydraulically lifted into place, again, to connect Iowa and Wisconsin. Hey, bring the cameras, bring the binoculars, and enjoy the watch there at the Tiki Bar in Lansing. I want to be down there. I'm not going to be down there until maybe about noontime here today. Hope to see you there. Well, it's going to be a beautiful day to put that piece in place. Temperatures will be near 80 and much cooler here this morning. A very, very pleasant temperature reading right now, 57 degrees. 0.3 of an inch in our rain gauge from the activity there yesterday. 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With our news, Darren Swenson.
1: After a 24-hour delay, the center span of the new Mississippi River Bridge at Lansing will be lifted into place today. Clayton Burke with the Iowa Department of Transportation says the car ferry service between Lansing and DeSoto will not be operating today, and the river underneath the bridge will be closed as well.
2: To do this safely,

0: we have to close the channel to commercial traffic as well as recreational traffic. And we can't have anyone passing underneath the bridge while we're lifting the center section and bolting it into place. The contractor is going to work as fast as they can to get that bolting done and get the final verifications that it is safe to reopen the channel. And then hopefully it'll go faster than what we've planned for.
1: Burke says a no parking order remains in place on Front Street in Lansing. Persons can watch the process at the Iowa DOT website. Burke says the plan as of now is to reopen the car ferry service on Saturday. Some thunderstorm wind damage was reported throughout the area on Thursday morning. The National Weather Service office in La Crosse says tree damage was reported in Winnesheek, Houston, Fillmore, and Grant counties from wind gusts of 40 to 50 miles per hour. Iowa Ag Secretary Mike Nag will be in Lansing this morning. Nag will visit the Gavin View Farm at 2448 Sunnyview Drive in Lansing for a Choose Iowa Dairy Innovation Grant announcement beginning at 8:30 this morning. A Decorah man was arrested after an incident on Ohio Street Wednesday. Decorah police say 75-year-old Larry Zahasky was charged with simple assault. And the Winnesheek Fireman's Bull Bash will be held tonight at the Winnesheek County Fairgrounds in Decorah. Mike Dahl is one of the event organizers.
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3: 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Friends may greet the family beginning at 9:30 this morning at the church. 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Roger Kruger, 83 of Waukon. Services for Betty Hansen, 87 of Decorah, will be out on Saturday at 11 at the Glenwood Lutheran Church. Visitation will be today from 4 until 6 at the Helms Funeral Home in Decorah. There will be no visitation prior to the service on Saturday morning at the church. Betty Hansen, 87 of Decorah. Services for Gene Rovang, 60, formerly of Decorah, will be out at 1 o'clock on Saturday at the Washington Prairie Lutheran Church. Gene Rovang, 60, formerly of Decorah. And a celebration of life for Darren Bushman, 55 of Fort Atkinson, will be held on Saturday from 1 until 5 at the Fistana Community Center. Helms Funeral Home is assisting the family. Darren Bushman, 55 of Fort Atkinson. 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
4: News. I'm Chris DeMeo. President Trump says progress has been made in talks to end the war with Iran, citing what he calls a great settlement.
5: The president said, quote, discussions had been approved by Iran's leaders. What that means is yet to be determined, though the president has determined, quote, the naval blockade will remain in full force and effect until this transaction is finalized.
4: Fox's Jennifer Griffin. President Trump announcing his next pick to serve as Director of National Intelligence.
6: He's nominating Jay Clayton, the top federal prosecutor in New York's Southern District. Clayton previously served as chairman of the Securities and Exchange Commission.
4: Fox's Mark Meredith at the White House. It comes as Congress is at odds over FISA, an act allowing the government to spy on American devices to collect foreign intelligence. That job oversees the coordination of 18 intelligence agencies. America's listening to Fox News.
3: 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Bid packets are available at Anderson Law Firm, 212 Winnebago Street, Decorah, and must be submitted by July 2nd. 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
3: Good morning, everybody. A cool morning, Jim.
11: Yes, wow. It is. I had to wear my jacket today.
3: Yeah, we got a temperature reading right now at 57 degrees. Not like yesterday. It was about 75 here at this time. But enjoy lots of sunshine here today. Breezy. Look for that high to be around 80 this afternoon, down to 62 here tonight. Saturday, partly cloudy, but there is a chance of a shower after 10 o'clock. Looks like about a 30% chance. And then... Saturday night increasing to about a 50% chance. High tomorrow will be around 80 and sunny and Sunday and 70. Sunrise this morning took place at 5:26. Sun will set tonight at 8:48. Humidity at 100%. The winds are calm this morning. Got a blue sky, sunshine, and a cool, very comfortable 57 degrees at 6:13 in the morning. Jim, they're going to like our Flashback Friday. Yes, your brother, Ron Ju.
11: Yeah.
3: Mike Kelly. 50 years. Kelly Realty celebrating. That's our Flashback Friday at 6:38.

0: There you go, Mr. Brian Adams, this morning here at 104.7. KVAK got a beautiful Friday going here, Jim. Like I said, 57 degrees. Very, very nice. I actually almost need a light jacket. I see you've got on there, too.
1: This morning, boy, it was chilly.
0: All right. Well, folks, I had a great night last night. I got invited to the Lynch Foundation fundraiser for the, of course, veterans and children. And, hey, got to visit with former Minnesota Viking player Chad Greenway. Yeah. Was there. He was the main speaker. And a kid that grew up in a small town of about 350 people in South Dakota. Iowa Hawkeyes recruited him, you know, and they thought, here's this young kid. And when they were recruiting him, he told the story that the Iowa recruit was driving on the interstate and got nailed for speeding and wanted to know the officer, where in the heck are you going? And I can't remember the name of the small town, but it's in South Dakota. Town of about 350 people. He says, I'm going to look at Mr. Chad Greenway. He's supposed to be one heck of a player.
1: Uh-huh.
0: And we're going up to watch him. And lo and behold, the patrol gave him an escort.
1: Really?
0: Yeah. According to Chad, they gave him an escort to the ball field. And he says, you know, when you went to our town there, I can't, like I said, I'm sorry, I can't remember the town, but it's a small part of the South, eastern part of Dakota, South Dakota. But he said the, you know, we were so small that the football field and the baseball field were almost the same field.
1: Same field.
0: You parked, you know, in either the ball diamond for whatever sport was going on, and then watch the sport. But Chad Greenway there, former Minnesota Vikings guy, and it had a great, great speech that no matter where you come from, even if it's a small town, take pride in yourself and believe in yourself, sell yourself, work at it, and you can become what you want
1: to
0: be.
1: Look what happens.
0: You bet. Look what can happen. And he's well proof of that. Now, of course, does a lot of foundations. And, of course, T.J. Otzenberger was there, too, the basketball coach for Iowa State. So, hey, good time had by all, raising some money for a great cause. And they're going to be golfing, some of those individuals, today out at Oneota.
1: Oneota.
0: So, and they got a perfect day for that, don't they?
1: Yeah, just right.
0: Yeah, a little tough note there on the racing. I know that we were looking forward to the late miles coming in here to Decorah, but due to the rains, they were scheduled to race last night and then, of course, tonight and then Saturday night here in Decorah. But due to all the rains that we've had all across the state, they've canceled all of those events, and now they've postponed. They didn't cancel the Decorah one. They're planning on making that swing later on this summer, maybe in July, is what they're looking at. But that race will be scheduled, so it'll be a regular race night tomorrow night, Saturday night at Decorah. $5 to get in, 5 classes racing. So going back to the regular schedule. And tough note, got a call from the boss manager down there at West Union. They will not race tonight.
1: Yeah, it is a lot of water.
0: Yeah, they have a lot of, the pit area is basically, he said, flooded.
1: Flooded,
0: so got flooded here from all the rains here this week. So there you go, a little update on some changes. And, of course, everybody, I think many, will be heading down to watch the bridge to connect to Iowa and Minnesota here today. That's going on, about a five-hour process. Man, I just can't believe the weight of that section. Now, 1.7 million pounds, Jim.
1: 50.
0: So big, the cranes can't do it. And then they got some of the largest cranes in the world working down there. But, they're going to jack it up. Not the jack like we're used to. This is a hydraulic special.
1: Just think
0: four
1: of that
0: jacks.
1: Out in them barges and on the river.
0: I know it.
1: Inches they got to work with.
0: Yep. So head down there and watch that. Tiki bar's all ready for four
1: breakfast.
0: What time
1: does it start?
0: Well, I think they're probably beginning to move that into position here as we speak. But they're going to do it here and try to have it done. It takes about a 5-hour process. They're looking at it, but they're going to proceed. They got nice calm waters.
1: That's
0: here this morning
1: thing,
0: which helps them, of course, get that job completed. So that'll be a big event. Check that out there today. So if you come down a little late, maybe 10-11 o'clock, you're still going to be right there in the middle of the process. How'd you like to be the guy pounding that last bolt in, connecting?
1: Well, that'd
0: it
1: be something. That'd be
0: an honor,
1: like,
0: Jim. That should be they should have had. Yeah, they should have a contest. They should have a contest.
1: Yes,
0: who
1: they
0: can drive in the last bolt to connect Iowa, Minnesota,
1: Iowa,
0: on the
1: Minnesota.
0: Lansing Bridge.
1: Think of that.
0: Yep. See,
1: kind of like the last railroad spike.
0: Yep. All right, some other reasons to party here today besides all the birthdays, which are going to run down coming up after our next song. But it's Superman Day today. The Man of Steel was one of my favorite shows when I was
1: Superman.
0: A kid.
1: 10 cents to see him at the Grand Theater.
0: And remember all the comic books? Superman comic books? Well, if you got some of those, they're probably of value.
1: Right next door at the Sugar Bowl.
0: Yep, and the Ted's Tobacco Store.
1: All right.
0: Down the street had all Ted's the
1: tobacco.
0: Comics. Yep. It is also Magic Day here today, Automotive Service Professional Day. Do something special for the person that keeps your vehicle running and in shape. Crowded Nest Awareness Day. If you got a baby boomer there that's still living in the home, maybe it's time to get their own apartment. Huh?
1: Yeah.
0: Peanut Butter Cookie Day. Not one of my favorites. I'm not a big peanut butter lover, are you?
1: No.
0: Nope. Red Rose Day today. Hey, if you need a rose to send somebody or make somebody's day, just get a hold of Joelle and she'll make it happen.
1: She'll make it up for you.
0: Yep. Jerky Day. Some of the best jerky is made at Pelagic's Locker over there in Proterville. And boy, they got some freezer specials, Jim. Look at this. 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
1: Think of that.
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0: $90.
1: Great stuff for the weekend.
0: Family-owned operated business. Pelagic's Locker since 1983. Let's see. Sewing Machine Day today. You don't see them, but I know that Red Roxy and those people, they are trying to bring that
1: sewing
0: back, and they're still sewing. You bet, and do a good job of it, and you can get you trained
1: Quilts
0: here.
1: Of Valor but, ladies, they're still sewing.
0: My mom and your mom, that sewing machine was out and used pretty much weekly.
1: Yeah, went down to Horace Brickner's feed store and got quilted sacks and made dresses and shirts.
0: Yep. International Axe Throwing Day also here this weekend. Tomorrow, I've thrown one. I've tried it down at the rendezvous, but I can't make it stick.
1: Yeah.
0: Also, it is a softball day. We're in the no doubt height of that season. Kitchen Klutz's Day. That could be you and I, Jim.
1: Yeah.
0: Barb, Annette, don't tell us to get out of the kitchen.
1: Right.
0: You're making a mess. Yep.
1: Or don't eat, eating it all before it even gets cooked.
0: Yeah, your garden day tomorrow might be all right to maybe if it gets all dried out. Family History Day on Sunday. And Donor Day, International Bath Day, and American Flag Day here on Sunday, commemorating the adoption of the Stars and Stripes as the flag of the United States, which took place June 14th, 1777, Jim.
1: Yeah.
0: National flag was established by an act of Congress then in 1949.
1: Speaking of that, they got the new flag up. Did you see it flying? They got it flying.
0: Yes,
1: thanks
0: they got
1: to
0: it flying.
1: Jim Bating and other people.
0: Yep, you bet, down there at the baseball field. All right, we got baseball tonight. Decora's at home with Charles City. Randy Everson doing the call. I understand rumor is that John Kurt may join again.
1: Really?
0: Yes, doing a little color. He's full of color, isn't he?
1: Yeah, he's full of something. Yeah. I don't know what it is, but probably
0: the
1: color.
0: The old fast talker will be on the radio there with Randy, I guess. All right, cool. That's great. All right, we're going to run down the birthdays coming up next. If you're celebrating here this weekend, call me.

0: Jim, we got a lot of birthdays here that people are celebrating around the area. Let's start off here with Susan Phillips, celebrating her birthday here this weekend. Also, Sue Miller, Bailey Rue, Mark Franzen. You don't remember Mark? He's a UPS driver. His nickname is Fat Cat. He put on a lot of things and a lot of activities there. Of course, they're
1: down around West Union.
0: Yeah. A little bit there. To the...
1: He had a lot of good artists there.
0: East and West Union. Yes, he did. Mick Opat, 66. Mike Dolan, Garrett Hemsworth, Roger Hinker. Mr. John Deere, Houston Hayek over there in Austin. He's connected there with the Knudsen boys, celebrating his third birthday. I love John Deere there too, Houston. Amber Weber, we have Ethan Lexinger from West Union, 8. Carter Orvis, 18. Virgil Henry, 87. Parker Lensing is 20. Ava Holthaus, Al Arneson is celebrating a birthday. Marilyn Meyer, 72, from Cresco. Brady Hansen, Eileen Knipe.
1: Oh.
0: Out at Wellington Place. Jim, 99 here today. Hey, listening to us this morning. They got the radio on out there. They said they'd have it on in her room, and she wanted to hear her name, and there we go. We took care of it.
1: That's special.
0: You bet.
1: 99.
0: Just think of the stories that she could tell us, Jim. Huh? Talk about a flashback Friday person there. Eileen Knipe. Enjoy your 99th birthday here this weekend. Harlan Jerry, 70, Mike Sabelka, Cole Schmidt, Donna Bowman, and Cooper Henderson, just added to our list from West Union, his third birthday here today. All right, tomorrow, Kyle Larson, no doubt the racer. This is actually locally here, 52, Kyle Larson. Oh, and here's a party. I saw him when I was in Dorchester here on Wednesday night, I guess. I was waving as I went by, and good old Buck. Buck was out there, and he's part of the Guilty Kilts. Bucktown, happy birthday. I'd say he'll be celebrating on Saturday in Dorchester.
1: Yeah.
0: Be with him. What a place to have a good time. The Kips, twins, 14, McKenna and Dylan. Judlin Gooder, 6, tomorrow. The Breitsbecker twins, Maurice and Jocelyn, 7. Tom Novak, 77. Michael Smith will be 55 tomorrow. Kenny Topple. We have Aiden Brozite tomorrow. Buck Kurnt.
1: Buck's
0: birthday. Tomorrow, Eric Swanifus. There's a party. A walking party. Connor Cahoon, 20. Chesney Riant. Kelsey Hinker. Kendall Schrickerrath. Travis Pankow, 47. He'll be at the races tomorrow night. Michael Gooder, 55. And I think we got everybody there. All right. Now, the anniversaries. Today, Randy and Linda Jennings, happy anniversary. Randy's playing a little cards, I'm guessing, here this morning.
1: Sure.
0: Yeah. Make enough money there to buy Linda a nice anniversary gift.
1: Out, probably.
0: Yep. TJ and Heather Tigges, Kelmer, 28 years tomorrow. Elsa and Gerald Folstead, 34 years. Kenny and Christine Burke, 27 years today. Mark and Bridget Schroeder, Sean and Rudy Erickson, and we got Sally and Levi T. Scudder today, and they're from Kelmer. Great list. Wow. All right. We're going to take a little break, play a real quick song, and then it's our Flashback Friday featuring Kelly Realty celebrating 50 years here today. Mike Kelly and Ron Juve will be in the studio.
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7: High of 79 today, under clear skies, winds out of the west, 8 to 15 miles an hour. 62 tonight. Slight chance for storms tomorrow. Highs level off around 79. Sunshine mixed with clouds at times. Highs level off around 70 Sunday, under sunny skies. 72 Monday. I'm meteorologist Derek Height on 104.7 KVIK. Currently, it's 57 degrees.

Little Bachman Turner Overdrive for you here this morning at 6:41. A little behind time. We'll get caught up here. Just had a lot of birthdays, a lot of things to tell you about there, too. 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

0: And a good Friday morning, everybody. Time for our Flashback Friday. Today featuring, of course, Kelly Realty. And I have Mike Kelly and Ron Juve in the studios here this morning. This segment every Friday brought to you by Alan Dahl up at the Prosper Lumber Company. Mike Kelly, 50 years. Wow.
1: Yeah, and I started when I was two, if you're... No, seriously, it's a big milestone for us. We're excited to celebrate with all customers and past customers, all our folks, associates that have been with us, and all our friends.
0: Well, Mike, I know your dad, of course, Dave, for years. I was a youngster, just like you were a really youngster.
1: Right.
0: But let's find out, how did Kelly Realty all get started, and who was all involved? And Ron, you pipe in here, too, when we go along here. But go ahead, give us a little...
1: I was going to say, Ron is our historian down there, too.
0: Yeah.
1: So he remembers all, or chooses to remember some of it.
0: Sure.
1: But Dad was, he did a number of things around town. He worked for the post office. We farmed west of town. And then it came a point we were moving to town. He encountered Mac McKernan, as I recall this, and they were looking at a house, and Mac was in need of a new agent. And Dad decided that was something he wanted to try, and boy, it was a perfect fit for him. And then he was able to, you know, combine with a lot of the good folks who have worked with us over the years.
0: All right, so when did Kelly Realty first come to form, I guess, starting as a business?
1: Right. So the history was he was a salesman for McKernan Real Estate at that time, and
0: sure,
1: that was in 1971. They combined in a partnership, as I recall, to McKernan Kelly Real Estate in probably 1973, and I think that's when Ron joined the firm at
0: right.
1: that
0: sure.
1: time.
0: Okay.
1: Right. And then when Mr. McKernan passed away in 1976. It became Kelly Real Estate, and that's generally what our company's been since that time.
0: All right, Ron, you probably remember. I can remember. You built a lot of homes too, and of course now in the home business too, from
1: sure.
0: scratch. But Ron, you can remember probably a little bit before, of course, Mike's time
2: right.
0: here. But you've been, of course, with Kelly Realty for a number of
2: right.
0: years. Give us a little history on yourself there with
2: well,
0: the company.
2: I got involved in Kelly Real Estate. I'd worked for UPS in Des Moines, wanted to move back to Decorah. Actually, I think I bought the first farm that Kelly Real Estate sold. And during the transaction of that, I got interested in selling real estate myself. So, and that would have been in 1972. And I went to school, and I think it was 74 probably when I got my license, and I've been active ever since then. So I've been around a long time, worked in good with, I was in the auction business too. So it's been a real good journey. It's
0: yep.
2: been there a long time, met a lot of good people.
0: Rewarding profession, no doubt about that. Hey, of course, I remember, too, you were tied a little bit there, you know, we got the Wicks family, they were involved, and I think they did a lot of the work whenever Kelly built a home or sold a home.
1: We were, yeah, we had a close relationship. They were neighbors, Al and Janine. Janine actually had her license, was one of our agents
0: mm-hmm.
1: Down there for a few years until unfortunately, they passed. So we had a long-time arrangement with them, as well as a lot of other, you know, it's fun to look through some of the newspaper clippings that I've been kind of preparing for our celebration and just kind of remembering some of the good associations we've had over the years on both in the real estate and the building side of things.
0: So 50 years. All right. I'm going to ask you both, and you both could have a different answer or maybe the same answer. What has been the biggest changes you've seen over the 50 years? Mike?
1: Paperwork. I think that's, if they were trying to save trees, they've failed. But I think that's been one of the big things that we used to be, and I think Ron can speak to this a little more directly, but it used to be maybe a one-page form for an offer, and now there's just a lot more disclosures, hopefully for the better, you know, just giving people a better understanding of what they're doing. It's a big step for folks, but there's no doubt there's more paperwork, there's more rules, so to speak, to work with. Comes down to still, we need to, you know, I think our basic approach doesn't change. We We want to find the person that that really, really enjoys that property, and we want to make sure they understand as much as they can about it.
0: So they're happy with their home and happy with their investment. Ron, what's the biggest change you've seen in 50 years?
2: I go along with Mike on the paperwork. I think the really big change is the social media, how it's affected the marketing, the sales of homes, the buying of homes. People now have direct access. If a property is for sale, they can get on, for instance, the Winnipeg Beacon, and they can find out more information about the property, when it was built, when it was last sold, and all of that, the websites. We sell properties to people from as far away as California that actually never even look at the property personally, just based on information they can get off the social media and the website. That to me has been a tremendous change.
0: Yeah, it's amazing how far you can reach out and how people can learn, of course, about properties there just by looking at the website with all the pictures that you provide, mm-hmm. of course, with your company and stuff. You know, one of the biggest things I probably look at it here as a person that's investing into property is, well, we're going to find out here, the price. You know, 50 years ago, Ron, let's just say an example, a 200-acre farm. Mm-hmm. 200-acre farm. 50 years ago, what did that run about per acre?
2: In 1972, I bought, getting back to that first farm that Kelly Real Estate
0: sure.
2: sold, I bought a farm $300 an acre.
0: Yep.
2: And I think it was 160 or 80 acres. I thought my dad was going to strangle me because there's no way you can pay $300 an acre for a farm and make it work. Now, of course, these same properties sell anywhere from $10,000 to $20,000 an acre. But I think people don't realize the difference in the interest, the difference in the production of the land. Some of these farms at $15,000 an acre are probably easier to pay for than we paid $300 an acre and up to 18% interest.
0: I remember when I grew up, my dad, somebody would purchase a farm and they'd pay, like you said, in that $200 to $300 an acre. And boy, I remember all the talk. You know, I was just a little kid back then, but boy, they're going to go broke. They're going to go broke. And wow, right. Look at property is worth. What is the, maybe, I know you deal with everything, but what is the most popular? Acreages or large farms or homes? Or is it all?
1: Well, I think we're blessed to be, the Winnipeg County Decorah area. I mean, no doubt all those things, all the above has been popular. We have seen, I think I'm a bit of a statistics geek. I wear the folks out at the office with some of those things, but I did see last year where we about 40% of the buyers coming to town were from out of the area, and so not every area enjoys a desirability like we have here. So that really spurs on demand, and that keeps the price is strong, no doubt about that. But they're all, I think, single family homes. Acreages are very popular. They're just hard to find. There's only so many of them out there, and there's a big demand for those as well.
0: Yeah, I see another demand. I hear it out there a little bit. There is people that are not from this area, but they like to go hunt and fish. Mm-hmm. They don't even care if there's a building sale, right, Ron?
2: I mean, right. Back years ago when you sold a farm, they figured out so much an acre for the work land and kind of just throw in the timberland or what they called wasteland. Now the recreational land or timberland, especially if it has a stream through it, will bring just about as much as good tillable land. It's a different deal out there.
0: Yeah, it's a whole different world. No question about that. Mike?
1: Well, I was going to say that, thinking back, I'm thinking about sitting here where we're sitting, some of the unique things you went through. A lot of times people will, meet you these days at the property. I remember my first sale was on the west side over here, and I was going back to our office, which was back down by Hawkeye Plaza, down by Culver's area. And I turned the corner here, and they were in the back seat. The folks rode over with me, and I ran out of gas.
0: And good story.
1: Quickstar was block away, and I said, just wait here. And they were good enough to stay in the back seat until I got back with a gallon of gas. So Lots of things that you learn over the years that you, the hard way too, I guess, keep your gas tank full. Is,
0: yeah, I was going to say, you haven't run out of gas since, right, in 50 years?
1: Not since then.
0: Well, I think we've all run out of gas before, but usually I just get tired and I run out of gas. But, yeah, great business. Ron, any stories that you can relate to?
2: Well, I could tell a lot of them, really.
0: That are arable, Ron.
2: Right. It's amazing the different people you run into. As far as I'm concerned, all people are good. There's always a few exceptions that make it bad, but it's really been interesting. The majority of the people we work with are just good, honest people looking for a home, and they appreciate helping them, and it's been good. I've enjoyed it. It's about time for me to retire, but I'd miss it. I really will when I'm gone.
0: Yep. Contact with people. You know, one thing too, as you guys will relate to, that, you know, we grew up, all three of us, in this area all throughout our whole lives, but we have a very precious area, and I think we're finding out, and you guys are finding that out, being in the real estate business, this is a sought after sort of a playground or a place where people want to settle down, just because of the uniqueness with the rivers, the streams, the bluffs, the trees, and the great people.
2: Right. We're in a unique area here. We've been able to maintain a small town type atmosphere, but we are very accessible to Rochester, Mayo Clinic, a lot of the places you don't have to drive a long ways to get, but still enjoy small town living.
0: All right, 50 years. What are we going to do to celebrate?
1: We're going to have a party.
0: Okay.
1: Yeah, we're going to be this Thursday out at Toplin Goliath. We're going to be there from 4 to 7 is technically our time, and we're going to be outside there, hopefully, with the weather permitting, and we're going to have a bouncy house. The Moomobile is going to be there. We'll have some beverages there from Toplin Goliath, some pizza, and we look forward to seeing some folks, and yeah, it's exciting to get to this point.
0: And that's this coming Thursday.
1: On the 18th.
0: 18th. I want to get that clarified. Right. On the 18th. Yep. Okay, everybody, so mark your calendars. Get hours on the Toplin Goliath.
1: 4 to 7.
0: 4 to 7 o'clock. Everybody's invited.
1: Sure.
0: Bring the kids out. Do a little bouncy house. Mom and Dad, get in the bouncy house. Have a little fun. Ron, you going to get in the bouncy house?
2: No, I'm going to get in the beer tent.
0: Okay. All right, I'll be right alongside you. All right. Hey, anything else, last minute comments, folks?
1: We appreciate the you know, it just takes it's just a thankful time for us to kind of look back. You get to this point, you're just pushing day to day, and then you think, why the people have entrusted us with the chance to help them with their biggest purchase. It's pretty rewarding to look back on that, and the people we've worked with, just a great group of people over the years. It's just crazy that it gets to be 50 years.
0: Yeah, time flies, doesn't it, Ron, when you're having fun, right?
2: Unbelievable. I absolutely can't believe it's been 50 years.
0: Any final comments there from you, Ron? It's been fun. Nope. It's been a good ride. You're going to retire possibly here, but I've heard that before from other people.
2: Well, I would like to. My wife would probably like to see me keep working. But it's been good. It really has been a wonderful trip. I don't know how I could have did it better.
0: Well, you've served the area well with your business. Brought up there, of course, from your dad. And Mike, you've carried it on. Ron, of course, you've been right there to guide Mike a little bit sometimes when he maybe needed that little guiding and stuff. But no doubt his dad, Dave, would be darn proud of what you have done and carried it on here of our legacy for 50 years. So, hey, congratulations to you, 50 years.
1: Thank
0: the party
1: you,
0: is next Thursday
1: on
0: the 18th, Toplin Goliath. Hours again?
1: 4 to 7.
0: 4 to 7 o'clock. Everybody's invited. Come out and celebrate 50 years with Kelly Realty and all of their great folks there at Kelly Realty. We'll see you out there next Thursday.
2: Right. Thanks, Les.
0: Thanks, gentlemen, for coming in. Have a good weekend.
1: You bet.
2: Yep.
0: Jim, Ron didn't give you hardly any time to even say anything.
3: Well, that's good. Sometimes it's
0: an auctioneer.
3: Just to be silent.
0: See?
3: Great
0: thing.
3: Great congratulations to him.
0: Yep. Thanks to Alan Dowell at the Prosper Lumber Company there, too, for sponsoring our Flashback Friday. Again, featuring Kelly Realty here today and their open house coming up next Thursday. All right. Here's Darren with sports.

0: minutes up to news time, 7:03. We got a little long there with Ron and Mike, but what a great, great story. 50 years. Hey, we got some Cowboys coming in this hour. Yeah, they're part of the big Winnesee County Fairmen's Bull Bash that's going to be happening tonight, everybody, at the Winnesee County Fairgrounds. 7 o'clock start time. Gates open up at 5:30. Like I said, we'll have some of those tough riding Cowboys going to be riding those wild bulls here tonight, plus all kinds of fun activities going on, sack race, kids boot race, and barrel racing, big dance afterwards, folks. Going to be a fun time for all. Mechanical Bulls going to be there too. Take a ride. See how long you can stay on. Challenge your friends. Tonight, Winnesee County Fairgrounds. Like I said, we'll have some of those Cowboys in here at this hour. Sunny and right now very pleasant, 59 degrees. 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Here's Darren Swenson.
1: After a 24-hour delay, the center span of the new Mississippi River Bridge at Lansing will be lifted into place today. Clayton Burke with the Iowa Department of Transportation says the car ferry service between Lansing and DeSoto will not be operating today, and the river underneath the bridge will be closed as well.
2: To do this safely,

0: We have to close the channel and to commercial traffic as well as recreational traffic. And we can't have anyone passing underneath the bridge while we're lifting the center section and bolting it into place. The contractor is going to work as fast as they can to get that bolting done and get the final verifications that it is safe to reopen the channel. And then hopefully it'll go faster than what we've planned for.
1: Burke says a no parking order remains in place on Front Street in Lansing. Persons can watch the process at the Iowa DOT website. Burke says the plan as of now is to reopen the car ferry service on Saturday. Some thunderstorm wind damage was reported throughout the area on Thursday morning. The National Weather Service office in La Crosse says tree damage was reported in Winnesheik, Houston, Fillmore, and Grant counties from wind gust of 40 to 50 miles per hour. Iowa Ag Secretary Mike Nag will be in Lansing this morning. Nag will visit the Gavin View Farm at 2448 Sunnyview Drive in Lansing for a Choose Iowa Dairy Innovation Grant announcement beginning at 8:30 this morning. A Decorah man was arrested after an incident on Ohio Street Wednesday. Decorah police say 75-year-old Larry Zahasky was charged with simple assault. And the Winnesheik Firemen's Bull Bash will be held tonight at the Winnesheik County Fairgrounds in Decorah. Mike Dahl is one of the event organizers.
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3: 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Friends may greet the family beginning at 9:30 this morning at the church. 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Roger Kruger, 83 of Waukon. Services for Betty Hansen, 87 of Decorah, will be out on Saturday at 11 at the Glenwood Lutheran Church. Visitation will be today from 4 until 6 at the Helms Funeral Home in Decorah. There will be no visitation prior to the service on Saturday morning at the church. Betty Hansen, 87 of Decorah. Services for Gene Rovang, 60, formerly of Decorah, will be out at 1 o'clock on Saturday at the Washington Prairie Lutheran Church. Gene Rovang, 60, formerly of Decorah. And a celebration of life for Darren Bushman, 55 of Fort Atkinson, will be held on Saturday from 1 until 5 at the Fustana Community Center. Helms Funeral Home is assisting the family. Darren Bushman, 55 of Fort Atkinson. 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
4: Fox News, I'm CJ Papa. President Trump, during a virtual rally last night in Georgia,
5: we ended the war with Iran,
4: adding
5: they have agreed never to have a nuclear weapon, something that we insisted on. That was the whole purpose. That was 95% of it. And they've done it in the most powerful way you can do it.
4: And in the Oval Office Thursday, the president spelled out a potential timeline to complete the deal.
6: It'll be soon. Maybe this weekend.
4: Axios reporting this morning, four U.S. Air Force planes have been sent to Europe to prepare for a possible signing ceremony between the U.S. and Iran. Oil is down on this Friday morning. U.S. Park Police and other first responders find the grass close to the World War II Memorial at the National Mall vandalized with the numbers 8647 written in that grass. Some believe that's a term that can mean kill the president. 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
3: Well, I just saw Joellen roll by there from Country Garden on this Red Rose Day here today. Oh, by the way, yeah, the weather this hour, too, brought to you by the Tiki Bar right there in Lansing. What a great place and the best seat in the house to watch the raising of the section, the last section of the bridge to connect Iowa and Wisconsin today. Yeah, that section weighs 1.7 million pounds of steel, and it's going to be hydraulically lifted into place starting right now as we speak this morning. So, hey, grab a seat there at the Tiki Bar. Have a little breakfast there this morning. They got rolls, and they got donuts, and they got burritos, and they've got, oh, breakfast pizzas. They're great. And coffee and juice. And then at 10 o'clock, of course, the bar will open there, or at 11 o'clock, I should say, 11 o'clock, the bar opens, and they have all kinds of great food there, burgers, just all kinds of stuff. Check it out. Bring the camera, bring the binoculars, and watch from the Tiki Bar here today there in Lansing. It's going to be a great sunny day to be outdoors. Temperature will be around 80 today, down to 62 here tonight. Looks like some clouds tomorrow, maybe a thunder shower after 10. Looks like about a 50% chance, high 80 tomorrow. Saturday night, still a slight chance of some light showers, low down to 52, but sunny on Sunday and 70. Sunrise this morning took place at 5:26. Sun will set tonight at 8:48. Humidity at 100%. Winds calm. It is absolutely gorgeous out there. Blue sky, sunshine. 59 degrees at 7:13 with Les and Nell.

0: Well, I think it's going to be beautiful. Sunday is going to be a beautiful day today. We've got some cowboys coming in here.
1: We do.
0: Are they coming in at 7:30?
1: Is that right? That's the plan, I think so.
0: Yep. Well, I'll tell you what, a lot of sporting things going on. We've got, of course, the World Cup, and U.S. will take on Paraguay. And I was watching on the news last night. They are arriving, of course, or have it this week into the USA, and they are just amazed of all the comforts we have. The beautiful hotels, the wonderful sleeping arrangements, toilet paper. I mean, they went right down the line
1: of all the comforts that they do not get
0: to enjoy in their country.
1: Yep, exactly.
0: So, an eye-opener. Of course, then we got the big UFC fight there, of course, Washington, right there at the White House. That's going to be a fun event there, too. And, hey, I want to mention today, it is Golf Day. The Lynch Foundation, of course, putting this fundraiser event on for the Lynch Foundation. And last night, out at the top of Goliath, they had their, of course, pre-golf banquet celebration. And Chad Greenway was the, of course, main speaker, the, of course, football player
1: for
0: the Minnesota Vikings, wore the number 52. From a small little town of about 350 people. He talked about that in South Dakota. And he told a story. I mentioned it with Jim there, but he told a story when the recruit from Iowa came up to look at him to see whether or not, you know, the small little town.
1: Right.
0: The recruit did not know where he was going, and he was traveling pretty darn fast. And the, of course, patrolman pulled him over for speeding.
1: Yeah.
0: And then the patrolman asked him, like, well, where in the heck are you going? And I'm sorry, I can't remember the town, but it's a small little town of about 350 people. And the Iowa recruit said, well, I'm going to go and take a look at Chad Greenway. We understand he's one heck of a football player. And we're taking a look at him.
1: Right.
0: And the officer said, follow me. And he got an escort right to the stadium. Now, the stadium in the town, according to Chad, was actually their football field. It was also their baseball field.
1: Oh,
0: remember,
1: sure,
0: this is a small town.
1: You bet.
0: And you parked on either field, which whatever season was going on. You know, it's a small little town. But that's what he talked about in life. You can come from a small little town from nowhere and become someone. He said he was scared as heck going to the big city of Iowa City. Playing for Iowa, he didn't know if he could do it, you know, because he's just a young little kid, you know, 17 years old.
1: 17, 18-year-old kids.
0: You know, and all of a sudden, the big league wants you to come play for them. And he did, and did very well, and then, of course, got recruited by the Minnesota Vikings. And he says that's a totally different, different aspect. He says when you went to have the first press conference, some of the questions they threw at you, I felt like, he says, I was still in South Dakota because I didn't know exactly what I should be saying. But anyway, he played, I think, what did he say, 11, 14 years. Then he said, that's enough. That's enough. And now, of course, he is working on his very own Greenway Foundation there, too, to help children.
1: Stuff.
0: So, yeah, it was a cool event. Great speaker. And, he's got a vodka business in Minnesota. If you check on my desk, I got myself one autographed. And and then the Colton's got a bottle also autographed by Chad Greenway. So
1: very cool.
0: A value now.
1: Yeah.
0: If they're not open.
1: Absolutely.
0: If they're not open.
1: Yeah.
0: And, of course, Iowa State, they're well represented there, too, by the whole wrestling staff, the women's, of course, coach and the men's coach. And then, of course, the basketball coach, T.J. Ostenberger, he also spoke there, too. So
1: very cool stuff.
0: Good
1: Great
0: time.
1: Work to the Lynch Foundation.
0: Yes.
1: They do so much incredible work.
0: And thanks to all. And there are many, many people I know staying here in the Decorah area here all throughout the weekend. So, hey, be pride.
1: Absolutely.
0: Be proud of our community and welcome all of these people
1: Small
0: in
1: towns
0: here
1: are
0: for a
1: the
0: great
1: best.
0: Event. Yeah, it's sort of like a Superman Day.
1: Yeah,
0: it is Superman
1: there you
0: Day
1: go.
0: Today. So that's Gary Lynch. Yeah, the Superman.
1: He is Superman, isn't he?
0: Magic Day sort of makes it happen. Automotive Service Professionals Day here today.
1: Oh,
0: the technician that works in your vehicle, do something for him or her. Crowded Nest Awareness Day. You've still got a baby boomer living in your basement. It's time to maybe move and find them an apartment,
1: out.
0: You know. Peanut butter cookie day today, not my favorite.
1: I love peanut butter cookies.
0: Joellen rolls by here. Yeah, it's Red Rose Day. She is all ready for you. If you want to set a rose there to somebody, a red rose, that is.
1: The color of love.
0: Yep. Jerky day here today.
1: Oh, nice. I love beef
0: Best
1: jerky.
0: Place to get some of that is at the Plonchik's Locker, which we'll talk about some specials they got going on here this week. Kitchen Klutz's Day.
1: Oh, boy.
0: That would be Jim Jube and I in the kitchen. Get the heck out, Barb and Annette would say. You're making a mess.
1: You're making a mess, and you might hurt yourself.
0: Weed your garden day if you can get in there without all the mud stuck in your shoes.
1: Yeah, no kidding.
0: World Softball Day, Sewing Machine Day. They're sort of on a comeback. We don't believe we just talked to the folks at Red Rocks.
1: Yeah, for sure. Yep. There's a lot of people sewing now.
0: Axe Throwing Day tomorrow.
1: Oh.
0: I've done it down at Fort Atkinson. And I've made it stick, but not. I'll tell you what, you got to throw pretty darn hard to make them stick.
1: Oh, that's a whole thing.
0: Yep. Sunday, celebrate Bourbon Day.
1: Oh, there we go.
0: Yep. Family History Day. There you go.
1: Yeah.
0: Let's folklore.
1: Let's go to the distillery with the family. Yep.
0: My family tree is like the wind that blew through the neighborhood. I got a few broken branches. Man, that wind was something else yesterday.
1: I was going to say a few nuts, but that works too.
0: Yeah, a few nuts too. International Bath Day. Yeah, when I grew up, we had to have one bath a week at least, you know.
1: At least
0: three boys in the tub.
1: Oh,
0: who's first?
1: That was,
0: we always wanted, you know, that's one time that we all wanted to be first.
1: Yeah, exactly.
0: You didn't want to be the third one.
1: No.
0: And Flag Day also here
1: Sunday. That's
0: 1777. It first took place. The Stars and Stripes of America.
1: Love it.
0: All right. Well, we got all that in. The bridge being connected.
1: So
0: Iowa
1: exciting.
0: And Wisconsin reconnecting.
1: I love
0: That's what I call it. Down at the Tiki Bar, that would be the best seat in the house.
1: It's a great place to reconnect.
0: Some breakfast there this morning. Oh, you just started doing breakfast last week.
1: Yeah, right.
0: Oh, yeah.
1: Sounds good.
0: I had the breakfast pizza. Delicious.
1: Oh, was it good?
0: Some coffee. Yep. They got burritos. And then, of course, the bar opened up at 11 o'clock. Yes.
1: Sounds
0: Full
1: good
0: menu.
1: To me.
0: Yep.
1: Shut the binoculars. Office down. Let's go.
0: Bing. The cameras. The Tiki Bar. The place to watch the connection.

0: Well, the U.S. men's national team, as I mentioned here earlier, takes on Paraguay tonight in the first game of the World Cup. And, you know, if they fall behind by 29 points, don't worry. Okay. The Knicks came back here just the other night. So go Team USA today. And see down in Fort Atkinson, there you just showed me a clip. Jay Schwabin is leading the coffee club, working with Scott Sinilar to help him guide to what driver he should pick in our pick winner contest. Scott Sinilar, Brian Henry, Valerie Pekanowski, Steve Matt, and Jim Palmer. They're the five coming up here in about 15 minutes to make your race picks. Make your race picks.
1: Chad Greenway, by the way, is from Mount Vernon, South Dakota.
0: Yep, small little town, 350 people. Yep.
1: Anyway, I just had to look it up because we wanted to know.
0: Yeah, Susan Phillips, happy birthday.
1: And Sue Miller, happy birthday.
0: Bailey Rue.
1: Mark Franz and the Fat Cat, he's 60 today. Happy birthday.
0: I just saw him a couple of weeks ago. Did you remember me? And I looked at him. He's changed a little bit. He's lost some hair like I have. Yeah, I'm Fat Cat. Oh, Mark. Yeah, happy birthday. Jeff Turner's birthday today.
1: And Mick Opat is 66. Happy birthday.
0: Mike Donlan.
1: And Garrett Hemsath.
0: Roger Hinker.
1: And Houston Hayek is 3.
0: Yeah, Mr. John Deere. Oh, that's how he wants to be known. I'm Mr. John Deere.
1: Yes, I love it.
0: Amber Weber.
1: Ethan Lexinger is 8.
0: Carter Orris.
1: And Virgil Henry is 87.
0: Parker Lensing, 20.
1: Ava Holthaus.
0: Sue Miller.
1: And Al Arneson, happy birthday.
0: Marilyn Meyer.
1: And Brady Hansen is 21.
0: And look at this one. Out at Wellington this morning.
1: Good morning.
0: Steve, her son's got the radio cranked up there in the room. Eileen Knipe, 99. She give us some flashback history?
1: Wow. Harlan Jerry is 70 today.
0: Mike Sabelka.
1: Cole Schmidt.
0: Donna Bowman.
1: And Cooper Henderson is 3.
0: Now, tomorrow, the local, here local, Kyle Larson, 52.
1: Hey, in Bucktown, good buddy of ours up in Dorchester with the Guilty Kilts. Happy birthday, Buck.
0: I went out of Dorchester on the UTV on Wednesday night about 8 o'clock, and he's sitting on the front porch. You know, I think he was awake, I believe. But I yelled two or three times, Buck, happy birthday this weekend. And he all of a sudden didn't get out of his chair, but he waved and says, hey, thanks. But Buck, he'll be partying up there at Naughty Marie's.
1: Absolutely. The Kipp twins, McKenna and Dylan, are 14.
0: Jedlyn Gooder, 6.
1: And the Breitsbecker twins, Maurice and Jocelyn, are 7.
0: Tom Novak, 77.
1: Michael Smith is 55.
0: Kenny Topol.
1: And Aiden Brozite.
0: Buck Kurt.
1: And Eric Schweinefuss.
0: Connor Cahoon.
1: And Kelsey Riant is 21.
0: Kelsey Hinker.
1: Kendall Schrickerav.
0: Travis Pankow.
1: And Michael Gooder, happy birthday.
0: Anniversaries, playing cards, we can raise and maybe make a little money to buy Linda, his wife, a anniversary gift down there at the Haymarket there this morning. Randy and Linda Jennings, happy anniversary.
1: And Mark and Bridget Schroeder, happy anniversary.
0: And tomorrow, TJ and Heather Tigges, 28 years.
1: Sean and Ruby Erickson.
0: We have Elsa and Gerald Folstad, 34 years.
1: And Kenny and Christine Burke celebrating today, 27.
0: And we got Sally and Levi T. Scudder from Kelmer today. Happy anniversary.
1: Good list.
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7: I have 79 today under clear skies. Winds out of the west, 8 to 15 miles an hour. 62 tonight. Slight chance for storms tomorrow. Highs level off around 79. Sunshine mixed with clouds at times. Highs level off around 70 Sunday under sunny skies. 72 Monday. I'm meteorologist Derek Hite on 104.7 KVIK. Currently 61.
0: And the time right now is 7:36, and I've got a room filled with cowboys and promoters. I'll tell you what, bull, no bulls. Well, a lot of bull, maybe bull crap is here, but we got Mike Hudacek and Mike Dahl, and we'll find out who all of the other cowboys that are in here and bull riders. Good morning, guys.
8: Hey, good morning. How are you?
0: I'm doing good. When I look at this forecast and your planned event coming up here tonight at the Winnesee County Fairgrounds, you guys know the weather gods. You've got perfect weather for an outstanding night here tonight.
8: You bet. We've been watching it all week, and we knew this was coming, so we've been pushing that out there to everybody to keep this night open because beautiful weather is here as we were hoping for, and we got it. So, yeah, we got a good group of guys with us today from the committee, brought a couple bull riders. We actually got our funny man with us as well, so Mason Sheldon from Sydney, Iowa, he's one of our bullfighters. Garrett Wall from Sioux City, Iowa, one of our bull riders. He actually won this event, what was that, 2023?
9: Yes, sir.
8: And Seth Rice, he's our funny man out of Fort Scott, Kansas. So
0: funny man is he? I thought Mike Dahl's a clown.
8: Well, he, there's a difference there between the committee clown and the event clown.
0: Okay. So, all right.
8: But definitely, we're back for our 17th annual Bull Bash this year, and we still got tickets online. If anybody wants to go online and get tickets, they have gone up to $25 today because it is the day of the event, which that's the same price as what it's going to be at the gate. Kids 12 and under are going to be free. But if you want to get those tickets in advance, you can go to roundrivercity.com, get those taken care of in advance, otherwise at the gate, of course. Naturally, we'll have our concession stands there as usual. Pizza from Pizza Hut, popcorn stand with the Lions group.
0: Cattleman? What is she called? Cattleman will be there. They got some ribeyes and some steak sandwich.
8: You bet.
0: Burgers.
8: Moonmobile will be there. So we got May Beef Month covered, June Dairy Month. We got it all.
0: You got it. And popcorn.
8: So, yeah, absolutely.
0: Buttered popcorn, too, from the Lions. Yeah, you bet. So, is this a bull rider here?
8: So this right here is Seth.
0: He looks pretty mean.
8: The first one right here is Seth. That's actually our funny man.
9: Yeah, I'm definitely not a bull rider. That's way out of my...
0: I met Chad Greenway, and you've got the same look as he did, and I wouldn't want to tangle with him on a football field. I don't want to know if I'd tangle with you in a bull ring either.
9: I don't know about
0: Just don't get in the barrel. So you're the...
9: Yes, sir, I'm the rodeo clown.
0: You're the clown.
9: Yeah.
0: Wow.
10: He's not wearing his dress this morning, though. He's saving that for tonight.
9: I didn't get all dudded up yet, so... Yeah.
0: That's a scary job.
9: Be good later.
0: One of my coworkers here used to date a clown. But anyway, that's a long story. We won't go into that. We don't have time.
9: One of those
0: for that.
9: Kinds of clowns. Right? Yeah.
0: Yeah.
9: Yeah.
0: Yeah, he jumped a lot of barrels. That's all I can say. Anyway, tell us, what's it like being a clown, man? It's got to be a little scary.
9: Oh, I enjoy it. No, it's not too bad. Them guys are out there doing the scary part. I'm just there trying to entertain everybody.
0: The guys are the bull riders and the people that are on the horses trying to catch the bulls to get it back where they belong. They're sort of distracted a little bit along with you. But they're trying to protect you also at the same time.
9: I need a lot of protecting, that's for sure. I'm just out there trying to entertain everybody and hope where it comes out has a good time and have a good few secrets up for a night, so it'll be fun.
0: Yeah, I wouldn't want your job I'd have a little problem fitting down into the middle of the barrel. That'd be my Hey, you're small enough, you could fit in that barrel. I'd have to.
9: Custom make them, so we can. I mean, we can do whatever. Yeah.
10: Getting in's easy.
9: Yeah.
10: It's getting out.
0: Don't tell me that. I'm not going to get into being a clown and crawling into a barrel.
9: You'd be a surprise guest tonight. Shove you in there, it'd be fun.
0: Sounds like a barrel of fun,
9: right?
10: Since you did that, that was Seth, good. You got any hints on what to expect tonight, or is that one of those we got to show up?
9: You know, I think you kind of got to show up, but we're gonna have a good time, and we'll have a few things thrown in there for surprise, and it'll be good.
10: Everybody
9: needs to come out. Yeah.
0: Yeah. We got bull riders are going to say a few comments here too. And then we're going to find out here, folks, what this is all about and where the money goes, folks. But all right, we got
10: Mason,
0: a bull.
10: Mason from Sydney, Iowa coming in here. He's one of our bullfighters.
0: Yeah.
11: How are you guys?
0: No proposal here. He's down on his knees. But yes.
10: Yeah. I hope not.
11: I like you guys, but I don't like you that much.
0: It's like the NBA when I was watching that last night or the night before last. There, a gal was interviewing one of the tallest players. I think it was like 7'6" or something of that sort. And she was like 5'4", and all you could see was her microphone. She was scratching up. Anyway, you're down on the mic. Tell us what it's like to be a bull rider.
11: Well, I'm a bull fighter. So when those guys fall off the bulls, I come in and take the bull off of those guys.
0: Oh, okay.
11: So basically, if somebody's going to get hooked, it has to be me.
0: So you're the catch and release.
11: Kind of. Sometimes it's catch and not release.
0: They're hanging on.
11: Or I'm getting run over or something. But no, we love it. We come from Sydney and we brought all the bulls down. And like with the bulls coming, you're going to see all kinds of different stuff. You're going to see the best bull herd in the country, in my personal opinion. You'll have the junior bull riding and the kids, perfect set of bulls for the younger guys and coming to get on bulls, and the open bulls will be really good. You're going to have bulls that are extremely mean and some bulls that are more docile than others. The attitudes between all the bulls are so much different, and it's a very fun thing to watch, and I think you guys should all come out and check it out.
0: All right, meanest bull, what's its name?
11: Probably Seth Rice, but
0: Seth
11: Rice. I don't.
0: That's an inside joke. These bulls all have little nicknames, right?
11: They name a bunch of them. Personally, I know them by the brand.
0: Okay.
11: Because, you know, like when we're doing the draw, and I'm just more of a brand guy. But
0: so what brand should we watch when we're down there watching? Which one is going to be a tip?
11: There's a little white bull, 311, that he'll jump out. He's out of the left side of the buck and shoots, and he'll jump way up in the air and then turn back either way. And he's really fun to watch, and I think every single bull is a good one to watch.
0: All right.
11: And you definitely should come out and watch it tonight, guys.
0: Yep. Janelle, you've got that bull, okay? That's the one you're riding tonight. These boys going to talk, too, a little bit, and then we're going to get into where all the money goes.
10: Well, let's get Garrett in here quick.
0: Garrett
10: is our 2023 champion of the bull riding event.
0: Garrett, welcome to the show here this morning, and congratulations.
12: Hi, thanks.
0: All right. Give us one of the wildest experience you've had riding a bull.
12: Oh, probably waking up in the hospital, I suppose.
0: Oh, yeah. What happened?
12: Oh, sometimes you take a horn and take a dirt nap.
0: Ouch, ouch, ouch. That had to hurt.
12: Yeah, once in a while.
0: Yeah.
12: I tore up my bicep once, tore up my knee. I haven't been hurt as much as a lot of guys, you know.
0: So the ad's right. The toughest Cowboys, no doubt, riding some of the wildest bulls here tonight.
13: Yeah. I'd say we could probably credit him not getting hurt as much as the other guys as his previous history. Mm-hmm. He was a track star in college, so he knows he to can hit run. The dirt running.
0: Well, we look forward to watching you ride the bulls here tonight. All right. Now we're going to find out, folks, all the proceeds here goes to benefit the Winnesheek Firemen's Association. We're going to talk a little about you've been doing this, this is the 17th year. Yep. 17th year.
14: 17th year. I think 15th was Double S Bucking Bulls.
0: Yep.
14: So far, we've raised $87,000 that goes all to the Winnesheek County Firemen's Association, which benefits all 7 departments in the county. 6,000 last year we were able to give to them with all our sponsors and everyone showing up tonight. We want to, all the money goes towards equipment and everything for to keep the firemen safe. Our main goal is to do the best we can for the public when they're in their worst times, and we all work together in the county to make that happen. And the main thing is to keep us all safe and bring us home to our families also. So,
0: All right. Great cause here tonight. They've been doing it for 17 years. Any other Cowboys want to talk? You brought them in here. They're just looking for donuts or something. I don't know.
10: Well, Nell mentioned something about goodies out there.
0: Oh, okay. All right.
10: So we are going to bring back the mechanical bull again this year. That was a big hit. Last year was the first time we did that. And
0: I've done that once.
10: How'd that turn out?
0: I fell off. Didn't take long. Jim Juva's running the controls.
10: I bet Jim had a good time with that
0: one. Oh, he was laughing the whole time.
13: Were you black and blue the next day?
0: No, he had mattresses. It was down at the Hotel Winnesheek when he had it inside there. That's where it all took place. I have not forgotten. I'll tell you, it's one of those memorable moments when you fall off a bull.
13: I got a story from last year. We had at the very end of the night here, they're going to pack up the bull, and a couple of my committee members talked me into hopping on it. And of course, I say, well, if you do it, I'll do it.
0: Yep.
13: So Brock got on there, and he gave it his best and rode him, and the next day he took a picture of his leg and texted me. It was all black and blue. I'm like, oh, man, sucks to get old. Yeah. Well, here the next day, mine was twice as bad as his.
0: Well, you're sort of going to be the traffic director here, too, because there's a lot of construction things going on. You guys wanted to talk a little bit about that, I know.
10: You bet. And most people probably know this already. There's construction going on of a brand-new swine building down there at the fairgrounds. So you're gonna see that as you're getting back to our area where we have the event. But it's not going to hold anybody up in any way. The main driveway getting back there is still open like normal. All the equipment's off to the side, so it really won't be much of a holdup for anything in that aspect. But you'll get to check that out, see what the progress is before the fair gets here in one sense. So
0: is there parking down in near the arena? Is there parking back there or not?
10: No parking. You cannot get back into the pit area.
0: Okay, nope. So parking's basically in the grounds down where the midway usually sits.
10: Yeah, your traditional parking areas outside. Yep.
0: And the race haulers, the big ones, aren't coming in because they postponed that race now till a future date down the road. So
13: My understanding is still regular races, though.
0: It's regular races, tomorrow night. But so no big haulers coming in, which usually happens in the afternoon today.
13: Right.
10: All right. So we'll have 26 adult bull riders tonight, looking at 10 junior riders as they were kind of hitting on there, and then 12 barrel racers. So we had a call in there, and I think we had 26 ladies call in for that, but we only take 12, so that's kind of what we're looking at on the competitor side tonight.
0: And you got the kids' boot race, right?
13: Yeah,
0: that's always a riot.
10: And that actually is at 6:45. Even though the event starts at 7, we do the kids' boot race at 6:45.
0: How do they enter a kid if they want a kid in it?
10: You just got to be there, 10
0: just
10: and under.
0: Show up.
13: Yep. Yeah. So about 6:45, we'll announcer will just call for all the kids 10 and under that want to participate. Hop over the fence and get in. So huge thanks to Paul Fisk there at Fisk Farm and Home. They donate a pair of boots for the boys and the girls.
0: Perfect.
13: And of course, if you're the winner, you can take them back and get the right size.
0: So what's the firemen win in the sack race? What do they win?
13: So we got a traveling trophy that's been going around for 17 years.
0: Okay.
1: Oh, wow.
13: So, yeah, each year we just got to dust it off a little bit, and it's good as new.
0: Yeah. Then a big dance, folks. It's not over once the riding and all the activity gets done there in the ring. We are going to be
10: dancing. Mike Lyons will take over with everybody there, DJ Thoroughbred in the show barn afterwards.
0: Perfect.
10: He puts on one really, really good show in there, so can't thank him enough for putting in the effort on that as well.
0: All right. Hey. It's going to be a fun time. Weather is absolutely ideal, everybody. Food, fun, bull riding.
13: Yep.
0: Yeah, bring the kids. Barrel racing. Yeah, barrel racing too, right?
13: Yep, yep. Barrel racing. So 12 barrel races. They're all local girls.
0: Yep.
13: So just a random draw, so they'll be out there tonight racing.
0: Yep, 7 o'clock start time. Gates will open up at 5:30. 5:30, everybody.
13: Gates will open at 5:30. The mechanical bull will be set up and running from 5:30 to 7:30-ish. Okay. And then it'll move to the show barn. So it'll be live and running for our dance.
0: Yeah. You guys talk like just like me. We took up almost 10 minutes or 12 minutes and stuff, so I'm going to have to get caught up here now so I can get done by 8 o'clock.
13: Well, I'm glad we were running late for you.
0: We'll see you at the Bull Bash here tonight. Thanks, guys, for coming in.
13: Let's give a couple tickets away. Oh, I want to slow you down a little bit more.
0: No problem. Let's do it. We got two tickets, right?
13: Yeah, two pairs.
0: We have two pairs, so four tickets. Yep, two winners. Who wants a ticket here to the Winnesee County Fairmen's Bull Bash here tonight? We got two pairs. Call me right now, 382-5845, and the tickets will be yours. And here is our first winner. And who's this?
15: Valerie
0: Pekanowski. Valerie Pekanowski. All right, Valerie, we're going to have them here at the station. All right, they'll be here at the station. All right, and you're a pick winner.
15: Thank you.
0: You're a pick winner coming up, so hang on here too a little bit, all right?
15: All right.
0: Yep. Just call me back there in just a second. Yes. All right. And you're our second winner. And who's this?
15: Teresa Hudacek.
0: Teresa Hudacek. Imagine that. All right. A free ticket. All right. And that will be here at the station for you to pick up. Or you make arrangements there if you wish with somebody that you might know. All right. All right. Thanks, guys, for coming in. We'll see you at the Bull Bash tonight. Mike?
13: Yeah, just one more shout-out to our sponsors.
0: Yep.
13: Absolutely couldn't do this without any of them. So we have a giant program. It's on Facebook. If you're not able to come tonight, just scroll through that and check it out. Otherwise, please support our sponsors. Tell them. You seen their ad at the Bull Bash.
0: You got it. All right. Thanks, guys.
13: Thanks.
0: See you at the Bull Bash. All right. All right, pick of winners. Heads up. Scott Potash. Scott Sindelar, I should say. Brian Henry. Valerie Pekanowski. Steve Matt. Jim Palmer. You're up right after.

0: I apologize, but we had, we had to take care of the Bull Riders and everybody else involved there with the Bull Bash coming up tonight here at the Winnesee County Fairgrounds. All right, pick a winners, call me now. We just had Valerie on the line, but to call back, Valerie, Scott Zindelar is getting a lot of help from the boys down there at Lickety Split there in Port Atkinson. Brian Henry from Rochester, I'm not sure if he's got the message, but call us. Steve, Matt, and Jim Palmer, I apologize for being late, but we're going to get caught up here now. All right, who's first?
1: Scott Zindelar.
0: Scott, I understand you have a lot of help there at Lickety Split trying to help you with that race pick.
1: Well, I was down there, and they were giving me all kinds of words of wisdom, and it was something.
0: So you had to go away and get your thoughts. What are you thinking here for Sunday?
1: I think I'm going to go with Denny Hamlin.
0: Denny Hamlin, yeah. Can he do it 3 weeks in a row? He's my pick there, too. All right, Scott, good luck to you.
1: Yep.
0: You have a
1: good day.
0: Hey, Scott, you got to come up and check out my Maples. They took a little hit with that wind yesterday, okay?
1: Yep, we'll be up there next week.
0: All right, Scott, have a good day there. Fort Atkinson Nursery. Scott Sinlar going with Denny Hamlin. All right, who's next? Hello?
2: Valerie,
0: there you go. You're back, Valerie. All right, who do you think's going to win at Pocono?
2: I'm going to choose Tyler Reddick.
0: Tyler Reddick. All right, we got it. Valerie, have a good day, and we'll see you at the Bull Bash tonight. All right?
2: Thanks.
0: Perfect. Brian Henry, Steve Matt, Jim Palmer. Call me here before Darren wraps up with sports. I'm going to turn him loose here. He's got a couple of minutes of sports. That'll be your limit. If you do not call in at the end of the sports segment, you're going to miss your chance of picking a winner at Pocono. I think I've got another one of the pick a winners right here. Yes, good morning. Who have we got here?
3: Steve.
0: Steve, Matt. Who's going to win? Matt. Who's going to win this weekend?
3: Well, I guess I'm going to go with Denny Hamlin.
0: Denny Hamlin also. All right, we got it. Thank you. Have a day and a good weekend. All right, Jim Palmer. Jim Palmer and Brian Henry are the only two that have not called in. Darren, take it away.
4: Two former area preps and current University of Iowa student-athletes have been recognized for their work in the classroom. Former Decorah prep and Iowa rowing student-athlete Bryn Storhoff and former New Hampton prep and Iowa women's track and field athlete Carly Rochford have both earned academic All-Big Ten honors. To receive the recognition, you must have at least a 3.0 grade point average for the last 12 months of classes. Storhoff was one of 8 Iowa student athletes to carry a perfect 4.0 GPA in the spring semester. 10 area soccer players have been recognized for their work in the classroom by the Iowa High School Soccer Coaches Association, including 4 Decorah boys soccer players. Noah Milburn and Oliver Bollinger have been named first-team academic All-State in Class 3A boys, making second-team academic All-State Caden Malanafi and Ian Giddings. In Class 1A on the boys' side, 4 New Hampton soccer players were recognized as honorable mention academic All-State. Easton Monteith, Connor Stummy, Liam Kindray, and Taden Stevenson. And in Class 2A, honorable mention academic All-State on the girls' side, 2 North Fayette Valley players were recognized, Adeline Roethlisberger and Jalissa Shupak. Scores from last night, high school baseball, Decorah defeated Turkey Valley 16-1, and Southwind over Postville 11-1. Softball, it was Southwind over West Central 3-1, and Nashville Plainfield defeated Southwind 7-1. High school baseball on the radio tonight. The Decorah Vikings will travel to the Charles City Commons for a doubleheader. You can hear both games on 94.9 and 99.1 The River. Randy Iverson will have our coverage beginning shortly before 5 p.m. That is a look at sports for a Friday morning. I'm Darren Swenson.
0: Thanks, Darren. I believe John Kurt will join you with some color there too, Randy, if you're listening in there tonight there with that Decorah Charles City game. All right, here's who's called in the Pick a Winner contest. Scott Sinelar is going with Denny Hamlin. Valerie Pekanowski is going with Tyler Reddick. And Steve Matt is going with Denny Hamlin. Looks like Brian Henry, Jim Palmer are going to miss their chance. to make their race picks, didn't call in time. If you'd like to get into the Pick a Winner contest, just stop at Jim's Appliance here in Decorah.
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1: All right, already 8 o'clock. We've got to head to Lanesboro here in just a bit, but right now let's get a look at the markets here today, brought to you by Steve Holthaus Position Planning in Austin, encouraging everybody to get out and support the big bull bash in DeKalb at the Winnesee County Fairgrounds here tonight. 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And with me this morning, I've got Dustin Guy with PCI. Good morning, Dustin.
2: Good morning, Les. How you doing this morning?
1: Doing good. Great night there at the, of course, kickoff to the Lynch Family Foundation fundraising event. And good to see a lot of great people on hand. I know that you got a good day for golfing, so we got to get this report done so you can get ready to swing the club, right?
2: Absolutely. Had a great event last night at Toppling Goliath. Raised a lot of money. Had a lot of wonderful guests. And we raised a lot of money for, veterans organizations and food banks and everything. So thankful for everybody that showed up last night and opened their wallets and raised some money for a good cause. And this morning we got the start of the golf tournament over here at Owenyota. And looking to raise a little bit of more money, but have more fun in the process.
1: Yeah, and Chad Greenway, what an inspirational speaker. Great guy, and shows how you can come from a small little town of 350 and be a star. He done it and still continues, of course, too, with his different foundations there, too. Good time had by all. All right, let's check the markets. It's Friday.
2: All right, corn price is down half a cent to a penny so far this morning. Futures closed with losses of 7 to 10 cents across most contracts. Increased supplies on USDA balance sheets added some pressure. Export sales data from yesterday indicated 1 million metric tons of old crop business for the week of June 4th. That was a 13.3% increase from last week and 26% larger than the same time last year. WASDE report showing old crop U.S. ending stocks 2.145 billion bushels, a 3 million bushel increase from last month. Corn use for ethanol dropped by 25 million bushels. Imports raised slightly. 3 million bushel carryout throughout the next marketing year, which was up 3 million bushels to 1.96 billion. Brazilian production also raised slightly. Over in soybeans, down a penny early this morning. Fractional at the 8 cent losses yesterday. National average cash bean price down 7 3/4. 1061 and a half. Export sales near the low end of expectations. Soybean meal sales just shy of 430,000 metric tons, middle range of expected. WASDE data showing old crop U.S. ending stocks 340 million bushels. There was an internal shift of 20 million bushels from exports to crush, keeping that number steady. New crop stocks steady at 310. Over in livestock, cattle futures uncovered some further buying interest. Cattle feeder leading the way after a slow opening yesterday. Cash steady. Box beef down 65 cents. Futures likely mixed today. Lean hog futures showing some minor strength in the August and later contracts. Final day trading day for June hogs is today. Cutout down $1.49 yet again. Cash lower. Futures likely mixed as cash and cutout have inverted so far. Tom Moore gives a call at 563-776-6002. This is Dustin Guy with PCI Advisory Services on KVIK.
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2: Hello, everyone. 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Three black heifers, second calf, due September and October. Kennedy, two black bred cows. And Claret Simmental, two registered red Simmental yearling breeding bulls. 160 Holstein steers at 650 pounds on a TMR ration. Olson, 35 Holstein steers and heifers, 325 to 375. Chassou Holstein, 30 Holstein males, 150 to 200 pounds. Mathis, 15 Swiss steers, 350 to 550. 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

0: the Georgia Satellites. Doing the hippie shake. I apologize, it's already 8:10, but hey, we had to visit with the Cowboys in for the big bull bash here tonight at the Winnesha County Fairgrounds. 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Pike's Den in DeSoto, Wisconsin. 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With the pledge, Tade Tweeten, 5 years old.
1: A pledge of allegiance to the flag of the United States of America and to the republic for which it stands, one nation, under God, indivisible, with liberty and justice for all.
0: Good speaker. Tade Tweeten, 5 years old, doing the pledge for us there this morning. Hey, you want to watch the last piece of the Lansing Bridge to be connected today? You can. The best seat in the house will be at the Tiki Bar. Yeah, open for breakfast this morning at 10. And the bar opens up at 11 o'clock. Watch the 1.7 million pounds of steel hydraulically lifted into place to connect Iowa and Wisconsin. The Lansing Bridge being connected today. Bring the cameras, bring the binoculars, and watch it from the Tiki Bar right there in Lansing. Boy, sounds like a great thing to do. See you there at noon. 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Here's Darren Swenson.
2: After a 24-hour delay, the center span of the new Mississippi River Bridge at Lansing will be lifted into place today. Clayton Burke with the Iowa Department of Transportation says the car ferry service between Lansing and DeSoto will not be operating today, and the river underneath the bridge will be closed as well.
3: To do this safely, we have to close the channel to commercial traffic as well as recreational traffic, and we can't have anyone passing underneath the bridge while we're lifting the center section and bolting it into place. The contractor is going to work as fast as they can to get that bolting done and get the final verifications that it is safe to reopen the channel. And then hopefully it'll go faster than what we've planned for.
2: Burke says a no parking order remains in place on Front Street in Lansing, Persons can watch the process at the Iowa DOT website. Burke says the plan as of now is to reopen the car ferry service on Saturday. Some thunderstorm wind damage was reported throughout the area on Thursday morning. The National Weather Service office in La Crosse says tree damage was reported in Winnesheek, Houston, Fillmore, and Grant counties from wind gusts of 40 to 50 miles per hour. Iowa Ag Secretary Mike Nag will be in Lansing this morning. Nag will visit the Gavin View Farm at 2448 Sunnyview Drive in Lansing for a Choose Iowa Dairy Innovation Grant announcement beginning at 8:30 this morning. A Decorah man was arrested after an incident on Ohio Street Wednesday. Decorah police say 75-year-old Larry Zahasky was charged with simple assault. And the Winnesheek Fireman's Bull Bash will be held tonight at the Winnesheek County Fairgrounds in Decorah. Mike Dahl is one of the event organizers.
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0: 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Friends may greet the family beginning at 9:30 this morning at the church. Martin Groff Funeral Home in Waukon is assisting the family. Roger Kruger, 83 of Waukon. Services for Betty Hansen, 87 of Decorah, will be out on Saturday at 11 at the Glenwood Lutheran Church. Visitation will be today from 4 until 6 at the Helms Funeral Home in Decorah. There will be no visitation prior to the service on Saturday morning at the church. Betty Hansen, 87 of Decorah. Services for Gene Rovang, 60, formerly of Decorah, will be out at 1 o'clock on Saturday at the Washington Prairie Lutheran Church. Gene Rovang, 60, formerly of Decorah. And a celebration of life for Darren Bushman, 55 of Fort Atkinson, will be held on Saturday from 1 until 5 at the Fistana Community Center. Helms Funeral Home is assisting the family. Darren Bushman, 55 of Fort Atkinson. 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
5: News, I'm Gian Gelosi. President Trump says a deal with Iran is close, but the conflict continues with the U.S. military coming to the defense of ships in the region.
6: According to a senior U.S. official, it appears Iran has attempted to strike a commercial ship transiting the Strait of Hormuz tonight. U.S. forces shot down two Iranian one-way attack drones. Traffic flow through the strait continues, but the president did pull back from another round of airstrikes on Iran that were set to happen last night. He called them off after saying once again that a deal was at hand.
5: Fox's Douglas Ader, Elon Musk taking SpaceX public, marking a major day for Wall Street.
7: The IPO is expected to be priced at $135 per share and aims to raise $75 billion, valuing the company at $1.77 trillion.
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0: 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By the way, the special tonight at Kingpin, today at noon, is walleye bites or fish sandwich. Served from 11:30 till 2. Carryouts are also available, and they're going to be sponsoring, of course, the race coming up here Saturday night in Decorah. Well, sunshine today, 80. Some clouds tonight, 62. Chance of maybe some light showers there tomorrow. Looks like about a 50% chance, 80. And then sunny and Sunday and 70. And right now we have a nice sunny sky, and that temperature is at 61. Let's head down the street and visit with CJ. Good morning, CJ Lensing at CJ's there on Short Street.
15: Hey, good morning.
0: What a beautiful day. We've had some nice rains here throughout the week, making everything nice and green. A little windy yesterday and a little damage in my neighborhood. Wow. I don't know.
15: It was windy.
0: Yeah, it was windy, doing a little tree damage, but no other damage. Nobody got hurt. That's the main thing. All right. The building's coming along, looking good. Looks to be open here next month in July.
15: Well, we're open July. Eric's working on every night. So.
0: Yep.
15: Putting it is hard work.
0: You bet. I'll tell you what, the dent repair, I understand, is really been keeping the boys busy.
15: Yeah, he's getting really busy dent repair.
0: Yep.
15: Dent repair and reconditioned vehicles.
0: All right, reconditioning those vehicles, everybody. And, hey, if you need tires, a lot of people are going to be traveling here over the summer, going here and there on family vacations. Make sure that you're not driving on bald tires. You can get whatever tire you need and probably the best price around there, too, mounted and balanced and ready to go.
15: You bet. It costs you more when it's going to happen on the road. So.
0: Yep. And then, of course, you got that big new alignment machine that's going to be in the new facility, too. I know you spent a lot of money on that, and this is the latest in aligning of vehicles. Make that tire wear go a lot of miles when you have it properly aligned. Very important.
15: You bet. Save you a lot on tires.
0: You bet. And but, you're going to be doing a lot of detail work here, too, in the new facility, right?
15: Yeah, as I said, we're yeah, getting really busy in detail work.
0: Yep.
15: Got a car and or a truck. You know, like get detailed, get it looking a little better. Bring it down, show it to you. They'll give you a price.
0: You bet. And Father's Day is coming up here, folks. I can think of no better gift that dad will like, because dads like vehicles, right? Am I right, CJ?
15: Oh, man. Perfect.
0: Yep, a gift certificate to maybe get some service work done, or maybe a remote start if they don't have it on their vehicle, and or maybe for it can be used for anything at CJ Lindsay Motors. It's pretty much wide open. So there you go. Get a gift certificate for Dad on Father's Day coming up here in a couple of weeks at CJ Lindsay Motors.
15: But don't forget, now I do everything else too.
0: Yep,
15: we do engine work, do transmission work. Full service.
0: You bet.
15: Fully service. So
0: yep.
15: Don't forget about that.
0: And no surprises either, folks. When the vehicle's up on the rack, and I'll tell you what, if Andrew sees something that needs some attention and it's going to cost more than what he had previously talked to you about, they aren't going to just fix it and then hand you a bill. They're going to call you and discuss what to and how they should go forward.
15: You bet. No surprise bill.
0: You got it.
15: We don't oversell.
0: Nope. CJ.
15: We put on just what it needs.
0: Yep, yep. Hey, hope to see you at the Bull Bash tonight, all right, CJ?
15: You didn't see me there.
0: Yep. All right, enjoy the weekend, everybody. If you need, of course, some attention done to your vehicle, get a hold of CJ Lensing Motors right here in Decorah on Short Street. CJ, here's your song. You have yourself a great weekend.
15: Same to you.
0: All right. Talk to you next week.
15: All right, thanks.
0: You bet.

0: All right, Gary Holstein heading down to the Haymarket. He's buying some coffee there this morning.
1: I'll be right there.
0: I'll be there in about an hour. Okay, so hang by. Don't go anywhere. Yeah. Hey, Jeremy is it Sam? I think Crainer.
1: Yep,
0: happy
1: Sam,
0: anniversary, 27 years. And Lisa, Dan Lopez, 16 years. You've been added here to the list. A lot of great sunshine here today. And I was just reading this morning. Now, for the first time in our history, solar power generates more energy in the U.S. than coal.
1: Wow.
0: Okay. I know it. Just talking with Mr. Nielsen out there at Prairie Nova about solar energy here yesterday. But, you know, that means next Christmas, if you're a rotten kid, you're going to get a solar panel in your stocking. All right? Olaf. Just to let you know.
1: Olaf, you're getting a solar panel for Christmas.
0: Yep.
1: Naughty
0: so
1: little twerp.
0: Don't be a bad kid. Be a good kid. Otherwise, you're going to get another solar panel. Olaf's going to have that. He's got that new one from...
1: the Starlink.
0: The Starlink.
1: Yeah,
0: he's got that
1: super
0: panel.
1: Exciting.
0: And now I have another panel. And holy mackerel. Interesting. Interesting story there, though.
1: But, that is really interesting. Wow,
0: yeah,
1: I love it.
0: Yeah, I know. First time in history. I thought coal was still going to be number one. Of course, we've lost the Lansing coal plant, but...
1: Yeah, for sure. That changes things.
0: Oh, man.
1: Well, and they've got that kind of cool battery storage situation going on down there. I think that is a great story. You got to be able to save it a little bit. It's awesome.
0: And today, we connect with Wisconsin.
1: I know.
0: We finally get hooked up.
1: I've got the live video going. It's so cool to see that. What an incredible feat.
0: Are they underneath the bridge yet? They're under the bridge with the big section.
1: Yep.
0: And so they're hand jacking it? No.
1: Nobody's
0: it's not
1: up
0: like
1: there
0: the
1: with
0: old car
1: our,
0: jack.
1: Like,
0: yeah.
1: Napa floor jack that we've got at our house. No, it's not that.
0: No. I think they're hydraulic special jacks that can.
1: I'm guessing they must be hooking those up or whatever. But yeah, there's some work happening there. It's pretty cool to see.
0: Check it out. Or head down to the Tiki Bar. We could have a little breakfast there this morning. I had the breakfast pizza there last Sunday.
1: Yeah, that's what you were saying.
0: Delicious.
1: I love breakfast pizza.
0: Yeah, they open up at 10 o'clock there, folks, so that you can enjoy breakfast in the morning on the river. What a great place.
1: I know. The weather's going to be perfect.
0: Yep.
1: I love these June days.
0: Head down there and make sure you take the binoculars or a camera and take some pictures.
1: Got it.
0: Making history in Lansing.
1: Oh, for sure.
0: Yeah, the big connection with the heavy weighted, 1.7 million?
1: Million pounds, you said. Yep.
0: Yeah.
1: Yeah.
0: Unbelievable.
1: That's a lot of pounds.
0: Yep. Yeah. No kidding. Why do you look at me like that?
1: Lester,
0: oh, you're talking about that.
1: Oh,
0: you're talking about the bridge. Okay. I can't fit in a barrel either.
1: No.
0: But now I realize that they can,
1: they can custom make those barrels.
0: They could make a less size barrel.
1: Maybe next year, guys. Yep. But if you're listening, you'll do that next year.
0: All right. Our water cooler question segment here brought to you by, of course, Dr. David Gehling. If you need an appointment, give him a call right there in the west side of the core next to Casey's. Here's the number, 563-382.
1: 0700.
0: Yeah, we got to hurry. I'm looking at my clock. I just looked at my clock. I thought, holy mackerel, 8:30 already. All right, here's the question
1: from yesterday.
0: It's a wedding season, and according to the experts, it's actually rude for you to do what?
1: Okay,
0: do this.
1: Wear shorts to the wedding. Show up uninvited. Wear jeans, tennis shoes, and a sweatshirt. Speak up during the service. Wear white, not RSVP. Chivalry the couple. Wear water shoes or Crocs to the event. Constantly checking your phone. Having your phone ringer on. Wearing your fire suit or racing suit. And sitting near the recording device and talking. Gabbing away.
0: Well, ask for cash as a gift.
1: I guess I consider that rude. I guess I'd rather be honest.
0: Wedding couple would love to have a little cash after the expense of a wedding.
1: Well, that's what they're saying, it's rude for them to say that on their invitation. If you show up, don't bring me a blender, bring me money.
0: Yeah, don't bring me a suitcase because I'm not planning to leave.
1: Unless it's full of money.
0: I'm not planning to leave. I'm going to stay for a while, okay? I've got a suitcase before in my life.
1: You have?
0: Yeah, here's your suitcase. It's over.
1: Oh, Lester.
0: It was not the beginning. It was the end. Anyway, ask his cash as a gift.
1: I don't know. I worry about you sometimes.
0: 13% of us have had a full argument with this object.
1: I'm sorry, what?
0: 13% of you have had a full argument with this object.
1: Oh, that list is so long.
0: I know.
1: I could give you every...
0: Right away, I'm going to say Siri, because that...
1: Oh, yeah, you argue with Siri pretty often. Oh, I hear you.
0: Oh, man, she does not listen to me, and she does not react, and she never... she just plainly doesn't happen sometimes. And then all of a sudden, when I'm at the racetrack, she just goes ahead and does her own thing. Siri. I don't know what it is. As soon as I plug in that device at the bottom of the phone, I went down to change her settings. I went down. We changed. Went down to Verizon. Got it all changed. It still does it.
1: And it only does it. Really? You uninstalled Siri?
0: And it still does the same thing as it comes up because it asks for Siri, you know, to text.
1: Yeah.
0: It.
1: Yeah.
0: So I don't know what's going on, but anyway, Siri, so I got it fixed. I got it fixed because what I wanted, I had Olaf put it onto now my recording device, so we've got that all fixed, everybody. All right.
1: It's not on your phone anymore.
0: What are some things that you argue with? Objects. Let's find out here this morning. Siri is mine. Yes. What's yours?
2: Robot vacuum.
1: Oh, totally. I've argued with Myrtle before.
0: Get out of the room. Yep. Good morning.
2: Their pet rock.
0: Oh, all right. Katie, I'm looking at one right now, actually. Not now.
3: Hey, listen, Janelle. This is Michelle. How are you guys?
0: Hey, great, Michelle.
3: Seatbelts.
1: Oh, your seatbelts. Oh, okay. Very good.
0: All right.
3: Yeah, sometimes they don't want to fasten or come the way. Sometimes they get tangled up.
0: Yeah. All right.
1: All right.
0: Don't get tangled
1: up. Thanks for wearing your
3: seatbelts.
1: Have a good
3: weekend.
0: Be safe. You bet. 13% of you have had an argument with this object. Well, how about your car? Period, your vehicle.
1: For sure. Yeah, there's... Yep, that's a good guess. Yeah. What about your computer?
0: Or it could be UTV.
1: I feel like I spend a lot of time yelling at mine.
0: Yeah, good morning.
2: Good morning. A talking elevator.
0: Oh, yep.
1: What? What's a talking elevator? Are they talking nowadays?
0: You can voice it.
1: Elevator.
0: Yeah, you can voice it. Floor one.
1: You can say it?
0: Floor two.
1: So you don't have to touch any of the buttons? Mm-hmm.
0: Yep.
1: That's the best part of riding in the elevator is touching the buttons.
0: They don't want you to touch.
1: Oh, please.
0: Yeah.
1: That's why we're sick all the time. Your immune systems are shot.
0: Good morning. Well, for people like me that don't have a pointy finger, you know. Yeah, you got an answer?
1: Amputee.
4: A hammer after I hit my thumb.
1: Oh, there you go. Yeah, the hammer.
0: Darn
1: you
0: hammer. Got it. Yep.
1: It had nothing to do with the operator.
0: 13% of you have had a full argument with this object. Here's the answers we've got.
1: Okay, so far we have Siri, your robot vacuum, your pet rock, your seatbelt, your vehicle, your UTV, your computer, or your talking elevator, or your hammer.
0: How about the lawnmower? But it doesn't want to run all of a sudden. And you got grass
1: to mow. KV's been having lots of conversations with lawnmowers this year. Oof-ta.
0: 13% of you have had a full argument with this object. Any other answers? Oh, here's one, another caller. Yeah, go ahead.
5: The referees on TV.
0: Yeah. Yep.
1: Well, they are inanimate objects.
0: I just had a nice talk on Wednesday with Donnie DeLora. He's a referee.
1: But yeah, he is.
0: We'll just say, refs.
1: Yep.
0: Yeah. Not on TV even, but yeah, the live ones at the ball games.
1: Well, people do.
0: Good morning.
2: Good morning. A self-checkout.
0: Oh,
1: for sure.
0: I'm with you on that one.
1: Yep.
0: Yeah, KVIK. Hello? Hello? Oh, nobody there? KVIK.
6: A couch potato.
0: Okay. I thought of another one.
1: Yeah.
0: You know, when you sort of call out the electricity company when all of a sudden the electricity goes off.
1: So
0: and you're in the dark.
1: Your electricity,
0: in the
1: can
0: dark.
1: We just say?
0: Yeah.
1: Okay.
0: Yeah. Yeah, good morning.
7: How about yourself?
0: Yep. Need to call out myself. Good
1: sometimes.
0: Answer.
1: Yeah,
0: yeah,
1: sometimes.
0: KB, I have called myself some names. Yes. Good morning.
8: Your half-empty bottle of whiskey.
1: Oh, boy.
0: Yep. KVIK.
9: Gas pumps.
0: Oh, yeah. Sometimes they can be so frustrating, can't they? Mm-hmm. All right. Hey, good answers, everybody. Good job.
1: Yes,
0: you can get us answers all weekend long if you wish. Just going to the Lesson Now Facebook page. I will take this last caller. They got it in time. Go ahead. Yeah. Nope, I guess not. We're done.
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14: Sunny skies today with a high of 79. Westerly winds 10 to 15 miles an hour. Lows around 62. Tonight, mainly clear. Slight chance of thunderstorms. Tomorrow, high temperatures reach up to 79. A blend of clouds and sun. Temps a bit below average Sunday and Monday, with highs from the upper 60s to the mid 70s. I'm meteorologist Derek Height on 104.7 KVIK. Currently 63.
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0: Glenn Frey and Nell, the heat is on at the World Cup.
1: Oh, it is.
0: And
1: dear.
0: They're expecting temperatures to be higher than normal, and it's gonna, for the first time ever, require mandatory 3-minute hydration breaks for all players. Water breaks will occur midway through each half, regardless of the weather, at all 104 matches, as a player welfare measure. It's also a convenient way for broadcasters, I'm thinking, to squeeze in some extra commercial breaks.
1: Exactly.
0: Yeah, right, Randy?
1: Sponsorship
0: right
1: of the World Cup.
0: John Kurt going to help Randy out again today.
1: Oh, good.
0: In case there was any concern that there was any issues in the broadcasters, we'll drink water too, right?
1: Sure they will.
0: Let's see, 3 minutes to rehydrate, regroup, and remind viewers and sports betting apps that they do exist. Yeah, and you should place your wager right now by going to... Anyway. Yeah, interesting. First time ever. So it's going to be hot on the courts there.
1: But they're all
0: the
1: over
0: World
1: the
0: Cup.
1: Place, right? I mean, aren't they all over the country?
0: Mainly, well, it's all in North America here.
1: Well, no,
0: this
1: I know
0: year.
1: That. Yeah, that's not all over our country, is what I'm saying. So, I mean, it's not hot all over the entire country, is it?
0: Well, I think they play most of the games out in California and stuff.
1: Anyway, I don't know where they're playing. Who knows?
0: Anyway,
1: kick a ball.
0: That's a note to all of you. Drink plenty of water.
1: Oh, gosh, please do.
0: Birthdays.
1: Absolutely.
0: Susan Phillips celebrating today.
1: And Sue Miller.
0: Bailey Rue.
1: Mark Franzen, a.k.a. Fat Caddy, 60. Happy birthday, Mark.
0: Jeff Turner.
1: And Mick Opat is 66.
0: Mike Donlan.
1: Garrett Hemsath.
0: Roger Hinker.
1: Houston Hayek is 3.
0: Mr. John Deere.
1: Yeah, Mr. John Deere,
0: yes,
1: indeed.
0: I'm Mr. Hayek, Mr. John Deere. Amber Weber.
1: And Ethan Lexinger is 8.
0: Carter Orris.
1: Virgil Henry is 87.
0: Parker Lensing.
1: Ava Holthaus.
0: Donna Brown.
1: And Al Arneson, happy birthday.
0: Marilyn Meyer.
1: And Brady Hansen's 21.
0: Eileen Knipe, 99 out of Wellington, happy birthday.
1: And Harlan Jerry is 70.
0: Mike Zabelka.
1: Cole Schmidt.
0: Donna Bowman.
1: And Cooper Henderson is 3.
0: And now tomorrow, yes, the local Kyle Larson, 52.
1: And Bucktown, happy birthday up there in Dortch. We'll see you at Naughty Marie's.
0: Party Saturday all day, all
1: you
0: day.
1: Got it.
0: The Kipp twins, McKenna and Dylan, 14.
1: And Judlin Gooder is 6.
0: We have another twin group here. Maurice and Jocelyn Reitzbecker, 7.
1: And Tom Novak is 77.
0: Michael Smith, 55.
1: Kenny Topol.
0: Aiden Brozite.
1: And Buck Kurt, happy birthday.
0: Eric Swinifus.
1: Connor Cahoon, happy birthday.
0: Chesney Rion.
1: Kelsey Hinker.
0: And Kendall Schrickerath.
1: Travis Pankow, happy birthday.
0: Michael Gutter.
1: And
0: that's it.
1: That's everybody. You got it. We're going to send Brady Hansen off to Culver's. You give me the address, we'll mail that out.
0: Anniversaries, Lisa and Dan Lopez, 16 years.
1: And then today, Randy and Linda Jennings.
0: And we got Mark and Bridget Schroeder.
1: Then TJ and Heather Tigges celebrating 28 tomorrow.
0: John and Ruby Erickson.
1: Also celebrating tomorrow up there by Hesper. Elsa and Gerald Folstead, 34 years.
0: And we've got Kenny and Christy Burke, 27 years today.
1: And Levi and Sally Teescutter celebrating today.
0: And Jeremy and Sam Craner, 27 years.
1: You got it. We're going to send Lisa and Dan Lopez off to Mabes there, too. You give me the address, we'll mail her out.
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0: 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This 73-acre tract south of Highway 9 will be offered in two parcels. The additional 112 acres is available directly across Highway 9 and will be offered in two parcels also. Bid packets are available at Anderson Law Firm, 212 Winnebago Street, Decorah, and must be submitted by July 2nd. Don't miss this opportunity to own rural property just 4 miles west of Decorah. Act promptly.
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1: Sunny skies today with a high of 79. Westerly winds 10 to 15 miles an hour. Lows around 62. Tonight, mainly clear. Slight chance of thunderstorms. Tomorrow, high temperatures reach up to 79. A blend of clouds and sun. Temps a bit below average Sunday and Monday, with highs from the upper 60s to the mid-70s. I'm meteorologist Derek Height on 104.7 KVIK. Currently 63.
2: Hey there, this is Leo the 14th, the Pope. Oh boy, am I excited for the World Cup. I thought it was something that there's 1.5 billion Catholics. But did you know there are 5 billion soccer fans? At least soccer's what I called it growing up in Chicago. The rest of the world calls it football, which is a lot more logical than calling American football football. Only 2-3 guys on the team even use their feet. Like a lot of things in the U.S., it don't make no sense. But what does make sense is the whole world coming together to do something positive for once. Well, at least for a while, until the country that wins celebrates by setting their own buses on fire. Heh, I give up. Stay blessed, you guys.
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0: this morning. I apologize. It's 9:06. Yeah. 6 minutes behind here for the outdoor show, but had to take care of the Bull Bash individuals, riders, and promoters that were in the studios there earlier this morning. But let's get over to Walk On. We're going to talk with Justin Johnson in this segment here, of course, brought to you by Mikey Safe Store, John Kurt, and he'll be on the radio tonight doing that Decorah and Charles City game. Also, this segment brought to you by Viking Realtors of Decorah, Farm Bureau Insurance of Decorah, Chase Adventures south of Decorah in the middle of Calmer Road, Geothermal Eco Options, along with Echo Valley Archery. Of course, hey, learn how you can become a member and have 24/7 access to the indoor shooting area where it's full of all kinds of Reinhardt targets and some out to 40 yards. Just go to their Facebook page, Echo Valley Archers, and learn how you can become a member. 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And, of course, Sportsman's Unlimited, where right now I've got Justin Johnson with me on the phone. Sorry, just a little late here. We got a busy weekend. The weather's great. And you've got a busy day going on here, too. You were saying that a lot of people heading down there going to do some fishing.
1: Yeah, absolutely. We've had quite a few boats going through. We've got a fella out here right now that's filling out using our kiosk to get himself his first suppressor, and we got another guy waiting to trade a gun in. So we've obviously got a busy morning, and a lot of boats through this morning. I think I was telling you before the show here, I want to say we're like 8.1 down there in Lansing as far as river stage, and it looks like it might go to 8.2, 8.3, something like that. So kind of surprising with all the rain we've had. They must be holding that level pool 9 lower anyway there to work on the bridge. So that's going to make for some good fishing. The walleye bite has been really, really, really good. Had a lot of guys in this week that have been doing really well on walleyes. I think they're working the wing dams with crankbaits and drifting night crawlers through the cuts and doing really well. So, and I know the pan fishing's really good right now too. So we've got all our bait stocked up and got a lot of lures that we've been putting in the shop here the last few weeks and getting everybody going. But I can tell you one thing, I'm liking the way it feels outside right now. No humidity, and we're set to have some really good weather.
0: Hey, let me paint this picture for you. You and I take off, sneak out of work here. By 10:30 or so, we jump onto my pontoon, and we've got bait there from your store, and we just move down the main channel so that we got a view of the bridge and, of course, the course last big section that's being, of course, lifted into place to join Iowa and Wisconsin once again with the bridge. And then we throw a line out there at the same time and do a little jigging, trying to maybe hook a walleye or whatever we happen to pull. You never know what you're going to get out of the Mississippi. But did you get that whole view, that whole picture?
1: I could see it. I could see the whole thing, Les.
0: I'll even put the canopy up so that we're not in the sun.
1: Oh, jeepers. I don't know if there'd be a better day, would there?
0: I agree. I agree. Well, I'll tell you what.
1: That would be something.
0: Yep. Or you can just sit up there at the Tiki Bar, a great place there to watch all of the, of course, connection that is taking place. But, hey, you know, this is the time of the year. Boy, I see a lot of deer running around, and Lucky Buck food plots are getting them in, right?
1: Yeah, absolutely. We've been selling a lot of mineral. The deer are growing, so they're growing their horns, and it's kind of a fun time to watch them grow. Getting some trail cameras moving out the door. I know we've got the Tacticam is coming out with their new 4.0 series, and I think they were telling me a July ship on those, so we've got all that stuff ordered. So we'll be seeing the new Tacticams here in a month or so. We're actually starting to get some of our fall food plot seed in here right now too. So we're gonna get all that built up here in the next few weeks. I know guys are usually July is the month that they'll start you know, prepping that ground for an August or a late July planting there. So looking forward to that. Yeah, just kind of a lull, little bit of a lull here in June. We can take care of our fishermen and things like that. But once July, it seems like you get past July 4th, and then people start thinking a little bit more about deer. And well, I'm sure we'll have a lot more bulls going out the door and getting everybody set up. So yeah, it's kind of fun. We'll see the store kind of switch over here, and we'll be seeing a lot of the hunting stuff coming in here in the next couple months.
0: And this is the time to take care of dads. Now, if you got a dad and maybe they're not into, you know, putting cameras out in the woods or anything of that sort, or if they just would like to have a camera system for their home, what a great gift idea for Father's Day coming up here. And you've got three choices for them to look at. And I'll tell you, if you don't want a camera, you don't want to spend that kind of money, you've got those binoculars at under $100.
1: Yeah. We've kind of set up an end cap in here with just some neat things, flashlights, some steel targets, some knives. We've got the binoculars, you know, just different knickknacks that might be good for Father's Day. So yeah, like you said, we've got, the Vortex binoculars, we've done really well with those over the last few years. We knocked $10 off of those, so they're down to, I think, $89.99. We got a good supply of those in here. You know, whether it's a knickknack that you're after or a gift certificate, they could buy their fishing bait all summer and fall. We can definitely set you up for Father's Day.
0: Yep, no better place to shop than at Sportsman's Unlimited for, yeah, Father's Day coming up here in just a couple of weeks. All right, Justin. Let's take care of business as to hours that you're going to be open here for the weekend.
1: Yeah, you bet. We'll be here till 5 tonight. We're going to go 7 till 4 Saturday and 7 till noon on Sunday.
0: All right. Have a good one. We'll talk to you next week.
1: All right. Sounds good. Thanks, Les.
0: You bet.
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11: Sunny skies today with a high of 79. Westerly winds 10 to 15 miles an hour. Lows around 62. Tonight, mainly clear. Slight chance of thunderstorms. Tomorrow, high temperatures reach up to 79. A blend of clouds and sun. Temps a bit below average Sunday and Monday, with highs from the upper 60s to the mid-70s. I'm meteorologist Derek Hite on 104.7 KVIK. Right now, 66.
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1: This is the opening market report for Thursday on the Iowa Agribusiness Radio Network. I'm Mark Magnuson. Price action for corn is down 2 to 3 1/4 cents so far this morning. Futures slipped off the early gains on the Wednesday session, with July down 0.5 cent and other contracts fractionally to 2 1/4 cents higher. The rollout of July continues with open interest down 38,919 contracts, with September up 33,989 contracts. The Commodity View national average cash price for corn was steady at 3.86 1/4. Soybeans are trading with mixed action so far, as contracts are down 1 1/4 cents to 1.5 cents. Futures posted gains of 4 to 9 1/4 cents across the board on Wednesday. Open interest was down 3,529 contracts on Wednesday, mainly in the July, down 19,674. The Commodity View national average cash bean price was up 10.5 cents at 10.68.5. Soy meal futures were down $1.40 to $1 higher on the day, with soy oil futures 33 to 55 points higher. USDA will update the weekly export sales data shortly, with estimates of 2025-26 bean sales at 150,000 to 400,000 metric tons in the week of June 4th. New crop is seen in a range of 100,000 to 350,000 metric tons. Soy meal sales are expected between 150,000 and 600,000 metric tons for this and next marketing year combined. We will have a check of the numbers next.
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1: July corn down 3 3/4 at 4.15 1/4. July soybeans down 2 3/4 at 11.20 1/4. July soybean meal up $1.70 at 303.60. July soybean oil up 5 cents at 75.38. Chicago wheat down 0.75 cents at 5.86 3/4. Minneapolis wheat up 3 cents at 6.21. Kansas City hard red wheat down 5 cents at 6.10 1/2. On the Merck, June live cattle unchanged at 250.10. August feeder cattle up 85 cents at 355.23. July lean hogs up 8 cents at 96.93. Class 3 milk down 6 cents at 15.94. This has been a check of the opening markets on the Iowa Agribusiness Radio Network.
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9: Sunny skies today with a high of 79. Westerly winds 10 to 15 miles an hour. Lows around 62. Tonight, mainly clear. Slight chance of thunderstorms. Tomorrow, high temperatures reach up to 79. A blend of clouds and sun. Temps a bit below average Sunday and Monday, with highs from the upper 60s to the mid-70s. I'm meteorologist Derek Height on 104.7 KVIK. Right now, 66.
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11: Well, Nell, over the weekend, I'm going to talk with the good doc about this.
0: What did you do?
11: 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I'm poor twice now. Doc, I need some help. And
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11: need
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0: There you go. It's Black Sabbath on Classic. 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The best seat in the house is sitting at the Tiki Bar. They open up for breakfast coming up here in about 20 minutes. Bar opens at 11 with food. 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
7: We will sign you up that day. 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
0: All are welcome to join the WinMed Hospice Memorial Ride on Sunday, June 14th. 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
15: Sunny skies today with a high of 79. Westerly winds 10 to 15 miles an hour. Lows around 62. Tonight, mainly clear. Slight chance of thunderstorms. Tomorrow, high temperatures reach up to 79. A blend of clouds and sun. Temps a bit below average Sunday and Monday, with highs from the upper 60s to the mid 70s. I'm meteorologist Derek Height on 104.7 KVIK. Right now, 66.
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11: Good morning, K-Bike.
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11: You are the 21st caller. You are. Who's this?
12: 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This is John.
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12: the 17th annual Winnesique County Fireman's Bull Bass, Friday, June 12th.
11: You got it, John. You did it. Woo!
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11: 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You got plans for the cash?
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11: But John, tell me who made you a winner today.
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14: Sunny skies today with a high of 79. Westerly winds 10 to 15 miles an hour. Lows around 62. Tonight, mainly clear. Slight chance of thunderstorms. Tomorrow, high temperatures reach up to 79, a blend of clouds and sun. Temps a bit below average Sunday and Monday, with highs from the upper 60s to the mid-70s. I'm meteorologist Derek Height on 104.7 KVIK. Right now, 68.
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0: Iran war is over.
1: They will not only not have, they will not purchase, develop in any way, any shape, in any way, shape, or form, a nuclear weapon.
0: The U.S. reportedly dispatched four U.S. jets for the Vice President Vance Geneva signing, and the U.S. military had to again shoot down Iran attack drones targeting commercial ships. After beautifying Washington for America 250 and the weekend White House cage fight, President Trump's celebration season scarred by a giant etching of 8647 on the National Mall.
2: The Department of Interior is calling this an act of deranged vandalism, with authorities not only trying to figure out who did this, but also what caused the discoloration in the grass.
0: Fox Alexandria Hoff. Liftoff on the NASDAQ, Elon Musk's initial public offering of SpaceX stock. 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
1: 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They're 13 cents under on corn, 397. Soybeans, 28 cents under. They're at 1086. Cargill and Eddyville, a dime under on corn. The cash bid there, $4 even. New Co-op Algona, 30 cents under on corn, 380. Soybeans, 33 cents under with a cash price of 1081. Ag State Sheldon, 16 cents under on corn, 394. Soybeans, 40 cents under, 1074. Ag State Elta, 31 cents under on corn, 379. Soybeans, 35 cents under. They're at 1079 for the cash price. Cargill Cedar Rapids, 2 cents under on corn, cash bid 408. Soybeans, a dime under at 1104. Five Star Co-op Nashua, 26 cents under on corn, 384. Soybeans, 35 cents under, 1079. Lincoln Way Energy Nevada, 15 cents under on corn. They're at 395 for the cash bid. ADM Des Moines, a dime under on soybeans. Their cash price, 1104. New Co-op Red Oak, 20 cents under on corn, 390. Soybeans, 33 cents under, 1081. Mid-Iowa Cooperative Green Mountain, 40 cents under on corn, 370 for the cash bid. Soybeans, 70 cents under, 1044. New Co-op Sheraton, 22 cents under on corn, 388. Soybeans, 33 cents under, cash bid, 1081. At Walk-On Feed Rancher, 46 cents under on corn, 364. Soybeans, 59 cents under at 1055. New Co-op in Glidden, 28 cents under on corn. They're at 382 for the cash bid. Soybeans, 33 cents under at 1081. Innovative Ag Farley, 40 cents under on corn, 370. Soybeans, 55 cents under. The cash price, 1059. Cargill Muscatine, 20 cents under on corn, 390. Soybeans, 25 cents under. They're at 1089. 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
7: Sunny skies today with a high of 79. Westerly winds 10 to 15 miles an hour. Lows around 62. Tonight, mainly clear. Slight chance of thunderstorms. Tomorrow, high temperatures reach up to 79. A blend of clouds and sun. Temps a bit below average Sunday and Monday, with highs from the upper 60s to the mid-70s. I'm meteorologist Derek Height on 104.7 KVIK. Right now, it's 70 degrees.

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1: Nell, I've got a little fact here I was thinking about. 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

0: 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And by the way, while you're there, get yourself entered to win a 4-pack of tickets to Summer Jam in Eau Claire. 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It was a delight. You can have a float or get a banana split. And get in there to the Sugar Bowl and sign up for win Summer Jam tickets. 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
11: Sunny skies today with a high of 79. Westerly winds 10 to 15 miles an hour. Lows around 62. Tonight, mainly clear. Slight chance of thunderstorms. Tomorrow, high temperatures reach up to 79. A blend of clouds and sun. Temps a bit below average Sunday and Monday, with highs from the upper 60s to the mid 70s. I'm meteorologist Derek Height on 104.7 KVIK. Right now, it's 70 degrees.

0: Authors Association President Dean Frazier. I'm Riley Smith, one of your hosts for today, and joining me now is Dustin Huffman. And Dustin, I think we are lucky at this point not to just be floating down the river from all the rain we've gotten recently.
1: Yeah, I know. I heard you guys had some heavy rain. I know we talked with our intern, Terry. He was telling us how much rain there was in Ames. And we actually got some decent rain here during the day yesterday in Minnesota, where I'm at here for one more day. And we actually had you could feel the cold front come through about mid-afternoon. It dropped about 20 degrees, 25 degrees, got really windy. But the rain wasn't huge, but we really didn't need a lot up here either, kind of like the situation. We've gotten some. Now we can let it go and soak in and do its thing. So, yeah, definitely our lucky things have been floating away. I know you talked to me, and I haven't been in Ankeny for a few days, but you said the trees were down in a few spots as well.
0: Yeah, trees were down in a few spots, and we've seen some reports of crop damage as well. Mitchellville had some flattened corn that I saw some pictures of, but otherwise the crop conditions look pretty good. You know, when you've been on your trip up to Minnesota, what have the crop conditions looked like up there?
1: Really good, actually, as we were talking. I mean, I've seen, you know, corn that was, you know, above ankle high last week, and now we're seeing corn fields that the rows are closing up in some spots already. So the corn is going through with this heat and humidity. It loves this kind of weather. Soybeans are probably happy it's cooling off just a little bit here until they can get themselves really established and catch up. But all in all, things have been looking good. I am interested to see now with these storms that have gone through in Iowa as we go back here today, what we're going to run into on the way home. But let's go ahead and get things started talking about grains. Riley, you got some analysis for us.
0: This is the opening market report for Friday on the Iowa Agribusiness Radio Network. I'm Riley Smith. Corn prices are down 0.5 to 1.5 cents so far this morning. Futures closed Thursday with losses of 7 to 10.5 cents across most contracts as increased supplies on USDA's balance sheets added pressure. Open interest was up 5,819 contracts. The Commodity View national average cash corn price was down 6.75 cents at 380.5. Export sales data from Thursday indicated 1 million metric tons of old crop corn business in the week of June 4th. That was a 13.3% increase from last week and 26.4% larger than the same week last year. Japan was the top buyer of 373,100 metric tons, with 356,200 metric tons sold to Mexico. New crop sales were seen at 926,645 metric tons, taking new crop business to 4.124 million metric tons, a 31.6% increase from the same point last year. Japan was the lead buyer of 241,000 metric tons, with 237,500 metric tons sold to Colombia and 204,000 metric tons to South Korea. USDA's monthly WASDE report showed the old crop U.S. ending stocks number at 2.145 billion bushels, a 3 million bushel increase from last month. Corn used for ethanol was dropped by 25 million bushels, with exports offsetting that with a 25 million bushel increase. Imports were raised by 3 million bushels. That 3 million bushel carried through to the next marketing year, which was up just 3 million bushels as well to 1.96 billion bushels. Brazil production was raised by 3 million metric tons from the USDA at 138 million metric tons, with Argentina up 2 million metric tons to 61 million metric tons. CONAB data from Thursday showed the 2025-26 crop pegged at 140.46 million metric tons, up 0.29 million metric tons from last month. The first crop was raised by 0.88 million metric tons to 28.46 million metric tons, with the second crop down 0.58 million metric tons to 107.87 million metric tons. WASDE data showed 25-26 world ending stocks were up 6.41 million metric tons to 303.36 million metric tons on the increased world supplies. New crop carryout was up 3.68 million metric tons to 281.22 million metric tons. Soybeans are trading with 1 to 2 cent lower action earlier today. Futures closed Thursday with fractional to 8 cent losses. Open interest was up just 2,894 contracts. The Commodity View national average cash bean price was down 7.75 cents at 1061.5. Soy meal futures were mixed, down $1 to $1.80 higher on the day, with soy oil futures 65 to 88 points lower. USDA export sales data tallied 25-26 bean sales at 211,292 metric tons for the week of June 4th. That was down 23.68% from last week, but well above the same week last year.

Egypt was the buyer of 67,600 metric tons, with Japan in for 56,400. New crop sales were 141,500 metric tons, back down from the week prior by 41.77%. Unknown was the largest buyer of 120,000 metric tons. Total new crop sales have accumulated to 1.032 million metric tons, down 7.69% from last year at this time. Soy meal sales were tallied at 426,138 metric tons, which was in the middle of the expected range of 150,000 and 600,000 metric tons. Bean oil sales were 824 metric tons, falling in the estimated range to total from net reductions of 2,000 metric tons to net sales of 15,000 metric tons. WASDE data showed old crop U.S. stocks steady at 340 million bushels, though there was an internal shift of 20 million bushels from the exports to crush. New crop stocks were steady at 310 million bushels. On the world side, Brazilian production was left steady at 180 million metric tons, and Argentina up 2 million metric tons to 50 million metric tons. CONAB data showed a 0.12 million metric ton increase to 25-26 Brazilian soybean production to 180.25 million metric tons. The Rosario Grains Exchange estimates the Argentina corn crop at 51.5 million metric tons, up 1.5 million metric tons from their previous number. World carryout for 25-26 was up 0.39 million metric tons to 125.52 million metric tons on the increased Argentina supplies. New crop stocks were up 0.1 million metric tons to 124.88 million metric tons.

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0: You are the 21st caller. You are. Who's this?
1: Oh, this is John.
0: John, where are you calling from today?
1: Cresco area.
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0: You did it! Woo!
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1: Hey, Mike.
0: You got it. That's how it's done. You win $104.70. 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
13: Sunny skies today with a high of 79. Westerly winds 10 to 15 miles an hour. Lows around 62.
14: Tonight, mainly clear. Slight chance of thunderstorms. Tomorrow, high temperatures reach up to 79. A blend of clouds and sun. Temps a bit below average Sunday and Monday, with highs from the upper 60s to the mid-70s. I'm meteorologist Derek Height on 104.7 KVIK. Right now, 72.

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0: John Mellencamp on Classic Hits 104.7. 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At T-Box, I've got a $10 gift certificate that you can take down there, spend on one of your favorite items on the menu. Peanut butter cheeseburger, anybody? 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
0: Head down to T-Box with a $10 gift certificate and spend that on whatever you wish, whatever's going to fill the hole in your tummy this noon hour. Who is this?
2: This is Mark.
0: Mark.
2: How are you doing, Janelle?
0: I'm good. How are you today?
2: I'm just fine. Just driving back from Potosi.
0: Potosi? Well, that's awesome. Well, thanks for listening. Hey, you just won yourself a $10 gift certificate to T-Box, Mark. You hang on the line so I can tell you about your prize. But tell me, who made you a winner today?
2: Steve Viking Gold and Janelle.
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1: This is the Midday Market Update on Iowa Ag Matters. I'm Mark Magnuson. 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Brian, what's happening with the trade in the grains here on WASDE Day?
2: Well, just at the current moment, corn down 2, maybe 2.5, pretty quiet again. Just maybe a lack of new positive news that I would, you know, point to that's probably a little bit of a drag on the market. I've got beans down about a nickel. I've got wheat trying to turn a little positive right now, up 1 to 2 cents in the Chicago contracts. Kansas City wheat up 2 to 3.5 cents right now. So the grains are waiting for direction, right? They got battered up pretty hard here late May, early June on better weather, fun liquidation, trade deal, but nothing tangible yet out of that deal, sales you can look at. So it's just a combination of technicals, fundamentals, and just a sort of a quick down in the market now consolidation pattern.
1: What's happening on the livestock side of the trade?
2: Cattle are trading about a dollar higher, so continue to find good support from a cash market. But the futures market is really sort of leveled off and waiting for the, let's call it, the next event. What does that look like? Well, as I look at the June cattle contract, for example, 250.90. So let's just say 256. Well, June cattle were trading at 256 the first week of April. So fast forward from the first week of April to the first week of June, you got all of April, all of May, you got 60 days and the market really hasn't moved, leveling off, finding sort of an equilibrium point where it seems like consumer demand isn't really to push the market higher at current levels. And speculative interest doesn't really want to buy or push the market higher at current levels either. The big picture stays the same. No limited supply of feeder cattle, limited supply of calves. We'll try and see if the market can't supply that with a little more, you know, beef on dairy. That's been a big event this year, the last couple of years. But the herd is still not going to change in size much. Just a lot of uncertainty that as long as demand holds in, you're probably looking at the new norms, 230 to 260 in the cash contract for the foreseeable future.
1: What's the best way for our listeners to get in touch for more marketing information?
2: Mark, we love phone calls. So just, you know, connect with us, 800-334-9779. Give us a jingle. We'd love to talk to you and just answer any questions you might have, whether they be outlook or strategy or whatever it is that's on your mind. Spend a few minutes chatting on that.
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1: July corn down 4.25 at 414.75. July soybeans down 8.5 at 1114.5. July soybean meal up 80 cents at 302.70. July soybean oil up 17 cents at 75.50. Chicago wheat down a penny at 586.5. On the Merck, June live cattle up 80 cents at 250.90. August feeder cattle up 303 at 357.40. July lean hogs down 38 cents at 96.48. That was a check of the midday markets on Iowa Ag Matters. I'm Mark Magnuson.
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6: 79 this afternoon under clear skies. Winds out of the west, 8 to 15 miles an hour. Mainly clear skies tonight. Lows around 61. Mainly sunny skies tomorrow. Chance of thunderstorms. High temperatures reach up to 79. Bright sunshine Sunday with daytime highs approaching 70. 74 Monday. I'm meteorologist Derek Height on 104.7 KVIK. Currently 72.
7: And that's it for me. I'll be back with you again bright and early on Monday. I hope you have an outstanding weekend. Dimitri's coming in next. Bye.
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0: Hampton is suing the City and Public Works Director Casey May in the U.S. District Court for the Northern District of Iowa for defamation, breach of contract, and unjust enrichment. The lawsuit alleges that in mid-2022, Precision initiated plans to construct an addition to its existing building to increase the size of its manufacturing and distribution facility. The lawsuit alleges that Tyler Hansen with Precision called May and advised him of the project, and May explained to him that he would not have any issues obtaining a building permit for the project. Later that year, the building permit was denied due to interference that the proposed construction would cause to the city's storm water main. The company and the city later agreed that the storm sewer line could be relocated so as not to interfere with the Precision plans, with the cost of relocation estimated to be $125,000. The city then issued Precision the building project. However, a bid was never awarded for the pipe relocation work because the city elevation changes made the work impossible, although Precision moved ahead with its plans and completed construction of the proposed addition. In September of 2025, the city hired engineering firm allegedly labeled Precision's expansion as unapproved and recommended the upstream rerouting of the sewer line that runs under Precision's property, with the cost of rerouting the estimated line to be $1.38 million to $4.76 million. In January of this year, Tyler and Dennis Hansen with Precision and others attended a city stormwater committee meeting or work session to discuss the relocation of the storm sewer line. The lawsuit alleges that during the session, Tyler Hansen made a comment about potential flooding, prompting May to look in the direction of the Hansen and shout, quote, liars. In February, the city allegedly gave the company 60 days to come up with a storm water management plan for the city's consideration and later indicated no additional building permits would be issued for the company's property until the issue was resolved. The company is now seeking unspecified damage for alleged breach of contract, defamation, denial of due process rights, and other claims. With this information update, I'm Darren Swanson.
1: Fox News, I'm Therese Crowley. After President Trump declared we ended the war with Iran pending a signed deal, the first positive public word from Iran, Foreign Minister Araghchi posting the Islamabad memo of understanding has never been closer. Pending its finalization, the media should refrain from entering speculation about its content. After President Trump complained that Iran had leaked bogus details to the fake news. Liftoff on the NASDAQ, Elon Musk's initial public offering of SpaceX stock at $135 a share.
2: We can't wait to see what happens next. And that's the future that SpaceX wants to bring to you.
1: SpaceX sold all half billion shares. JFK Airport Terminal 4 in New York reopened after a passenger told an airline worker she had a bomb in her bag. She was arrested. Terminal 4 departures shut down for a bomb squad sweep. All clear. 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
4: 79 this afternoon under clear skies. Winds out of the west, 8 to 15 miles an hour. Mainly clear skies tonight, lows around 61. Mainly sunny skies tomorrow, chance of thunderstorms, high temperatures reach up to 79. Bright sunshine Sunday, with daytime highs approaching 70. 74 Monday. I'm meteorologist Derek Hite on 104.7 KVIK. Currently 72.

All it out, KVIK 104.7. Welcome to your noon lunch hour on this finally Friday. My name's Dimitri. We're going to get a forecast in just a few. Sticks and David Bowie on the way. This is Queen, KVIK.

0: KBIK 104.7. Hey, watch the last piece of the Lansing Bridge to be connected today. Yeah, the best seat to watch will be at the Tiki Bar. The bar is open at 11. It's been open since 11 with food. Watch 1.7 million pounds of steel be hydraulically lifted into place to connect Iowa and Wisconsin. Bring the camera and binoculars to watch it at the Tiki Bar in Lansing.
1: This is Nell, and I have joining me in the studio today, Tyler Wright, and we're talking Right Way Computers. So we have a notebook, we do our passwords. I mean, how often do you need to update that stuff? Because I feel like I've been trying to be really responsible about this recently, but you know, you go for a while, and I actually just had to fix something in there the other day, and I'm looking through, and I'm like, I found two pages of accounts, things that I don't follow anymore, or subscriptions that I don't have, that kind of thing. I mean, do you make recommendations to people? You're setting someone up with a new computer. Now go home, and this is how best to take care of it.
2: 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Don't use the same password. Don't use the same password more than one account. The reason for it, and I've seen it happen, make sure you have MFA, or also called 2FA, two-factor authentication. Have that enabled on all your accounts.
1: Sure.
2: That is like 95% effective of stopping bad actors from accessing your account. Make sure your accounts have all the current information. So if you set up an account 15 years ago and you change your email address twice since, maybe you should go in and make sure your recovery address is still correct. Maybe your recovery cell phone is correct.
1: Sure.
2: If you change your cell phone number, what if you used your family member's email address or cell phone number as a recovery? Well, and they changed their address.
1: Right.
2: So you need to go through your accounts on a regular occasion and make sure that all the information is still correct.
1: Sure.
2: That's probably the most important thing for an account aspect. So unique passwords, have MFA set up, and have good recovery options set up on your accounts and make sure they stay current. And then if you have the list, when something changes, you can go through the list and make sure everything's still right.
1: Sure.
2: That's probably the biggest things for account management. That goes back to data backup again. So if you have your account set up correctly on your iPhone or your Android or whatever device you're using there, and the account is set up and secured properly so a bad actor can't get in, that's an aspect per se of data backup. Segueing back to full backup on your computer. So you need to back up your financial records, your documents, your pictures on your computer. Make sure those are secure in some form or fashion. Some people choose to pay for an online subscription where they pay for a service where it backs up the system automatically for them, which is very beneficial. Others choose to use I want to buy a hard drive or a flash drive, whatever, and back up. That's fine, no problem. You have to be disciplined to do it.
1: Right. See, this is the thing. Technology has lulled us into a safe or a sense of, you know, everything at your fingertips, and it's so simple, and you forget, maybe, like you say, discipline maybe is the best word I've heard used for it.
2: I've helped people set up these backups, and then I'll be visiting again 6 months later for sometime related, and they hand me the hard drive and say, hey, can you help me back up again? I'm like, well, haven't you been doing it? And I don't remember how to do it, and I keep forgetting. That's kind of where it comes into. It's always another subscription fee. I feel bad about that, but also, you get a benefit. That payment you make, it's an easy if you make that payment, especially an auto thing. If the system is taking care of it for you, that helps a lot. Got to watch that too, though, because I've seen those stop working and no one knows it's working. They just assume it's still working. Owning technology is a lot like I like to equate to owning a car.
1: Right.
2: You don't buy a car and never maintain it.
1: Of course
2: you don't
1: not.
2: Just never take it in and get the oil changed. Right. You don't ever take it in and never get the tires changed. You have to be responsible to some extent. So it's not to say I buy it and it's forever easy for me.
1: Right. Okay, so tell listeners where best to find you.
2: We like when people come in proactively speaking, say they come in and say, hey, I just want you to teach me how to set my stuff up and maybe teach me a system here.
1: Right.
2: We're happy to sit down with you and go through that time with you to go through your accounts and teach you how to set them up and help you set up a couple core, your key, most important ones. And do this to your email, do this to your bank account, do this to, you know, whatever. And then if you can replicate that system to everything else, great.
1: Proactive and disciplined, right? So tell us where to find you.
2: So we're on 117 East Water Street. We are kind of down by the Core Bank Corner Bar area. 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
6: 79 this afternoon under clear skies. Winds out of the west, 8 to 15 miles an hour. Mainly clear skies tonight, lows around 61. Mainly sunny skies tomorrow. Chance of thunderstorms. High temperatures reach up to 79. Bright sunshine Sunday with daytime highs approaching 70. 74 Monday. I'm meteorologist Derek Height on 104.7 KVIK. Currently 73.

73 right now in downtown Decorah. Still heading for high of 79 here today, but beautiful sunny skies. You've got KVIK 104.7. 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
0: You are the 21st caller. You are. Who's this?
1: Oh, this is John.
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1: Cresco area.
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0: You did it! Woo!
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1: Hey, Mike.
0: You got it. That's how it's done. You win $104.70. 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

0: KVIK with a 4.7. 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
1: Well, back on Iowa Ag Matters, of course, last week was World Pork Expo, and boy, did we get all kinds of information, especially pertaining to animal health. And, you know, there's a lot of things that we're talking about right now that are hot button topics, but of course, there's always those day-to-day risks. And Dr. Anna Forsyth is the Director of Animal Health for the National Pork Producers, and she talks now with Mark Magnuson.
2: Dr. Forsyth, thanks so much for joining me here today. Let's start off with where we are just in terms of disease in general right now in the hog industry. Yeah. In simple terms, is it a good spot that we're in? Is it a decent spot that we're in? I mean, what are we looking at right now?
3: I think we're in a tough spot when it comes to disease, especially when we're talking about domestic or endemic diseases. Last year, there was an effort to understand or hear more from producers and the issues they were dealing with at the slat level. And we heard a lot about challenges associated specifically with PRRS and PED. But we also heard from producers that they continue to have concerns about the threat or the risks that are foreign swine diseases or other emerging diseases like high path avian influenza, New World screwworm, as a couple of examples. So I think overall, it's hard to say that we're in a good spot when it comes to health, but that is helping to drive a lot of activities at the national and state levels to do something about it.
2: Let's start with one of those that you mentioned there, screwworm. Of course, we have been very hyper-focused on screwworm in terms of the cattle industry because we've seen the effects there in Mexico with what's happened, and then the closing of the border didn't allow the feeder cattle to move over the border to the U.S. But it also is something that can affect all mammals.
3: Right.
2: I mean, do I have that right? It is able to be a problem for pigs,
3: yep,
2: in a general sense. So could you kind of tell us about screwworm and what we need to be thinking about there?
3: Sure. Yeah. So any warm-blooded mammal. So includes pigs, of course, cattle. And geographically, when we think of where it's at and where it's moving, it makes sense that we're talking more about cattle. There's a huge cattle industry in Texas, and the way that they're raised compared to a lot of swine here in Iowa in a commercial facility. Not that flies can't get into a commercial hog barn, but I think the risks are a little bit different for a couple of reasons. And that's why cattle have maybe been at the top of the list as far as species of concern or risk. So USDA did report earlier this week that there was a case confirmed 25 miles from the border in a 5-year-old goat. And so I think that that's just another example or data point of the northward movement and continued risk or ever-present risk, especially now. This fly loves this time of year. And so despite a lot of really strong efforts by USDA, we are continuing to see those cases move closer and closer to the U.S. border. And so I think to start, just general awareness that we might see the screwworm detected in the U.S. We might see it detected in the U.S. I'm not going to project any sort of timeline, but it might happen just given the seasonality and again that particular pest. But it's a risk to pigs. It's something that we have been following. We've been engaged with USDA and state veterinarians on what a potential response might look like, and how that response might look different for cattle when compared to swine.
2: And to your point as well, I mean, the flies, they're not going to respect a border. They're not going to respect a river. So it's just something that we have to keep in mind as could be an eventuality. It's just, there's no way to really determine it, obviously.
3: Yeah. No, it's hard to predict. But again, just it's kind of a perfect storm situation almost, right? Like it's moving northward. But again, the temperatures right now, the season, we might see more movement now than we were seeing a few months ago.
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14: 79 this afternoon under clear skies. Winds out of the west, 8 to 15 miles an hour. Mainly clear skies tonight, lows around 61. Mainly sunny skies tomorrow, chance of thunderstorms, high temperatures reach up to 79. Bright sunshine Sunday with daytime highs approaching 70. 74 Monday. I'm meteorologist Derek Height on 104.7 KVIK. Currently 73.

0: And we're about to wrap up the show here on Iowa Ag Matters. And before we do, a conversation from our special correspondent, Russ Parker, as he was also at World Pork Expo visiting with the Iowa Pork Producers Association President Dean Frazier. You know, a lot of the focus of the show is on the National Pork Producers Council and the National Pork Board, but Iowa Pork there to represent our Iowa pork producers across the state. And Russ has more.
1: Dean's from Conrad, Iowa. And Dean, if you can introduce yourself and tell us a little bit about what you do, and then we'll get on to some topics that are being discussed here at World Pork Expo today.
2: Okay, thanks for having me, Russ. Like you said, I'm from Conrad, Iowa, Grundy County, and we farm corn, beans, seed corn, and own weaned finished pigs there at Conrad. And I farm with my wife, Linda, and my son Grant, and my daughter-in-law Josie, and now our three-month-old grandson Mason joined the operation. So
1: it's all part of the family, and I understand being a grandpa, so congratulations on that. Very cool. Is that your first one?
2: That's our first one, and it's been great.
1: Okay. Change your life, guaranteed. Okay, so on to the business of pork production, and tell us a little bit about your hog operation and maybe some of the things that are impacting that, just from a, you know, marketing perspective, and then we can maybe get into some other things that are just been going through the farm bill here.
2: Yeah, we're excited, very excited that we got the farm bill through the House with the Prop 12 fix attached to it. And then when it went to the Senate, it got dropped for the present time, the Prop 12 part did. A group of us are actually going to D.C. next week to try to get that back into the Senate bill, or at least get it positioned for when they have their conference committee between the House and the Senate. We worked long and hard on this Prop 12, and it's time for the American pig farmer, the Iowa pig farmer, and the consumers of California to have a win here.
1: So let's go back and talk about Prop 12. And you as involved in hog production, how does that impact you?
2: It impacts us just by the fact that a lot of packers have required some Prop 12. Not all packers, but some packers have required it. It's more space intensive.

0: Producers do care about their animals. It's part of our life and part of our profitability to treat animals right. And Prop 12 is, it costs a lot of money. If you convert a site to Prop 12, very costly, and it doesn't work for a lot of smaller producers like ourselves.
1: So, and if you get back to it, you know, who's the original animal welfarist?
0: The farmer was the original animal welfarist way before we knew what a animal welfare was.
1: Sure. So, you know, taking care of the animals, to me, is just part of the sustainability equation. Would you agree?
0: Oh, it's a perfect sustainability. I always like to talk about, we raise pigs, corn, and beans. So we use the manure from the pigs to fertilize 3/4 of our, right before our corn crop the next year. Saves a lot of commercial fertilizer, saves a lot of cost, plus it's the most sustainable system you can have.
1: So we have some listeners that want to kind of partner and get involved in this, and you know, from the Prop 12 perspective, what kind of advice or direction can you give to them?
0: The biggest thing we can continue to do is, we're lucky that our whole House delegation was strongly behind it and really made a push to get it through. Both our senators, Ernst and Grassley, are strongly behind it. But just to contact your one of the senators or both senators, contact their offices and just thank them for what they're doing and just give them your support.
1: Okay, so that would be the Iowa Pork Board and the National Pork Board. Okay, so for those that are listening, if you want to get your voices heard and help with the charge here, you know, contact, get on the website at National Pork Producers or at Iowa Pork. And Dean, did I miss anything? Anything else that I can add?
0: Nope. It's good to have you here, Russ, and thank you for showing up for the World Pork Expo. A beautiful day and a great crowd out there.
1: Well, thanks for talking to us. I've been with Dean Frazier. This is Russ Parker reporting for the Iowa Agribusiness Radio Network.
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3: That's going to put the wraps on another episode of Iowa Ag Matters. 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

0: Well, we are going to go ahead and get things going on the livestock side of the marketplace here today on Iowa Ag Matters. Riley had a chance to go through what happened in the grains and what we're looking at shaping in today, but now we're going to take a look at cattle and hogs and how their day is getting ready to get underway.
1: Over in the livestock markets, live cattle futures closed with $1.17 to $1.92 gains on Thursday. There were no deliveries issued against June futures on Thursday. Open interest was up 2,405 contracts. Cash trade has been quiet this week with a few bids on Thursday reported at 253 in the south and 260 in the north. The Thursday morning Fed Cattle Exchange online auction showed no sales on the 952 head with a single bid of $255. Feeder cattle futures rallied 325 to 527 into the close. The CME feeder cattle index was back up $2.04 on June 10th to 370.10. The weekly export sales report showed 19,032 metric tons of beef sold for 26 in the week ending on June 4th. That was the third largest for the calendar year. Shipments were pegged at 15,239 metric tons, which was the second largest for the year. Wholesale box beef prices were lower in the Thursday afternoon report, with the Choice Select spread at $19.58. Choice boxes were down 8 cents to $3.93.21, while Select was $2.46 lower at $373.25. USDA's federally inspected cattle slaughter on Thursday was estimated at 105,000 head, with the weekly total at 421,000 head. That is down 7,000 from the previous week and 36,768 head below the same week last year. And over in the hog markets, lean hog futures saw mixed trade on Thursday, with contracts down 40 cents to 70 cents higher. Open interest was up 3,128 contracts. USDA's national base hog price was reported at $97.26 on Thursday afternoon, down 26 cents from the day prior. The CME lean hog index was up 16 cents on June 9th at $92.92. Export sales data from USDA showed pork sales for 26 at 23,504 metric tons for the week ending on June 4th, the third lowest for the year. Shipments were tallied at 34,199 metric tons, a three-week high. USDA's pork carcass cutout value from the Thursday afternoon report was back down $1.49 at $94.47 per hundredweight. The butt, picnic, and belly were the primals reported higher. USDA estimated federally inspected hog slaughter for Thursday at 485,000 head, taking the week-to-date total to 1.884 million head. That is down 25,000 head from last week and 28,850 head below the same week last year. That's the latest market news. We'll take a look at the numbers next.
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0: Coming up next on Iowa Ag Matters, we're going to hear from Iowa Pork Producers President Dean Frazier, as we all hear from him and special correspondent Russ Parker, as they caught up during World Pork Expo and what Iowa farmers are looking at. When you weigh that against the whole national situation, it's still pretty close, but you just never know where the differences lay. We're going to have that conversation coming up next for you here on the Iowa Agribusiness Radio Network. 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
7: 79 this afternoon under clear skies. Winds out of the west, 8 to 15 miles an hour. Mainly clear skies tonight, lows around 61. Mainly sunny skies tomorrow, chance of thunderstorms, high temperatures reach up to 79. Bright sunshine Sunday with daytime highs approaching 70. 74 Monday. I'm meteorologist Derek Hite on 104.7 KVIK. Right now, 75.

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1: Am I the 21st caller?
0: You are the 21st caller. You are. Who's this?
1: Oh, this is John.
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1: The 17th annual Winnesee County Fireman's Bull Bass, Friday, June 12th.
0: You did it! Woo!
1: Thank you.
0: Tell me who made you a winner today.
1: Hey, Mike.
0: You got it. That's how it's done. You win $104.70. 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

0: KBIK 104.7. Well, good luck to our pick a winner qualifiers for this week. Three out of the five called in this morning. Scott and Steve picking Denny Hamlin, and Valerie picking Tyler Reddick to win at Pocono this weekend. 1 o'clock is race time on Sunday. You can head on over to Jim's Appliance and JW Kitchens in Decor to get signed up for the Pick a Winner contest.
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9: 79 this afternoon under clear skies. Winds out of the west, 8 to 15 miles an hour.
8: Mainly clear skies tonight. Lows around 61. Mainly sunny skies tomorrow. Chance of thunderstorms. High temperatures reach up to 79. Bright sunshine Sunday with daytime highs approaching 70. 74 Monday. I'm meteorologist Derek Height on 104.7 KVIK. Right now, 75.

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1: News. I'm Therese Crowley. The first positive public word from Iran on a U.S. peace deal, its foreign minister posting the Islamabad memo of understanding has never been closer, saying the media should refrain from entering speculation about its content. After President Trump complained and Vice President Vance posted, I'm seeing a lot of fake information. The Iranians are not receiving any cash. No funds being released for simply signing a deal. Midland, Texas police confirm an active shooter situation is over. The suspect dead. With 10 people shot on West Wall Street, one died. Elon Musk rings the NASDAQ opening bell for the initial public offering of his SpaceX stock. Half a billion shares sold out at $135 a share. Stock trading up. Musk is now a trillionaire. And a federal judge will not block Sunday's UFC cage fight on the White House lawn. America's listening to Fox News.
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Hey, coming up Monday, Fillmore County Cattleman Steak Fry from 4:30 to 7:30. 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
1: This is the closing market report for Thursday on the Iowa Agribusiness Radio Network, brought to you by Burwell Livestock Market. I'm Riley Smith. On the phone right now with Bill Moore of Price Futures Group as we wrap up another day in the ag marketplace. Bill, we saw the June WASDE report get released today. What do we see in the reactions for the grain and livestock markets?
2: The market was, the report was neutral. Estimates were pretty much as expected. They did raise the South American corn and bean estimates a little bit. They adjusted the wheat production lower, but the report didn't have any big changes. It was just pretty much as expected. So the market reverted back to the very benign weather we've had for these crops. There's no weather threats, imminent threats right now that are posed for the market. Just enough rain, and there's no drought in the forecast. And the market is being pressured by that benign weather forecast. Across the board, we've got corn down 8 cents, beans down 8, and the wheat unchanged. Wheat holding against corn and beans because they did lower the wheat production. That's really the news. The news is that there was no news, and the market's going back to the weather.
1: 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We'll look at the numbers next.
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1: At the close, July corn down 7 1/4 at 411 3/4. December new crop down 7 1/4 at 439 1/2. July soybeans down 8 even at 1115 even. November new crop down 4 1/2 at 1134 even. July soybean meal down 20 cents at 301.70. Soybean oil down 88 cents at 74.45. On the Merck, June live cattle up $1.37 at 251.47. August feeders up 5.27 at 359.65. July lean hogs down 22 cents at 96.62. Those are your closing markets on the Iowa Agribusiness Radio Network. I'm Riley Smith reporting.
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6: 79 this afternoon under clear skies. Winds out of the west, 8 to 15 miles an hour. Mainly clear skies tonight. Lows around 61. Mainly sunny skies tomorrow. Chance of thunderstorms. High temperatures reach up to 79. Bright sunshine Sunday with daytime highs approaching 70. 74 Monday. I'm meteorologist Derek Kite on 104.7 KVIK. Right now, it's 77 degrees.

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0: You are the 21st caller. You are. Who's this?
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0: You did it! Woo!
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0: You got it. 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You win $104.70. 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
0: 79 this afternoon under clear skies. Winds out of the west, 8 to 15 miles an hour. Mainly clear skies tonight. Lows around 61. Mainly sunny skies tomorrow. Chance of thunderstorms. High temperatures reach up to 79. Bright sunshine Sunday with daytime highs approaching 70. 74 Monday. I'm meteorologist Derek Height on 104.7 KVIK. Right now, it's 77 degrees.

All right, that's going to do it for me on this Finally Friday. Joe Casper's in next. Have a fantastic weekend. Thank you so much for listening to KVIK 104.7.

0: John Saucier, a shooter in Midland, Texas, confirmed dead after killing at least one person, injuring nine others, Midland's mayor, Lori Blong.
1: I want to make sure that you understand that this is all hands on deck. All of our community responders are participating in addressing the situation right now, and we're committed to staying in that shape until we have everything addressed and fully wrapped up.
0: Elon Musk owns SpaceX company went public today. The stock trading around $170 right now.
2: We want to be able to take anyone who wants to go to the moon, anyone who wants to go to Mars, or anywhere in the solar system, and maybe beyond the solar system at some point. We want to be able to take you there. Not just a few astronauts. I mean you. Literally you.
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I got some heart in just a few. 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

0: Yes, the Wilson sisters, Heart and Alone. KBIK 104.7. I'm Joe Casper. Have you ever been exhausterwhelmulated? This is the new word, kind of moving around the internet, I guess. Yeah. Have you ever been exhausterwhelmulated? Yeah, when you're exhausted, overwhelmed, and overstimulated all at the same time. Maybe that's happened to me a couple times, maybe once a decade or so. I don't know. I'm pretty stress free, but, it does happen. Right. And I'm kind of like those, fainting goats when the goats are exhausterwhelmulated, they just faint. Right. I go to bed. I just like, yeah, I'm going to sleep. I'm going to sleep this off. And it seems to work for
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10: 79 this afternoon under clear skies. Winds out of the west, 8 to 15 miles an hour. Mainly clear skies tonight. Lows around 61. Mainly sunny skies tomorrow. Chance of thunderstorms. High temperatures reach up to 79. Bright sunshine Sunday with daytime highs approaching 70. 74 Monday. I'm meteorologist Derek Hite on 104.7 KVIK. Right now, it's 77 degrees.

0: KBIK 104.7 and June Dairy Month continues. We're going to give away some nice prizes at the end of June Dairy Month. We're going to have two winners. Each winner gets a Grizzly 45 cooler and $150 worth of dairy products from WW Homestead Dairy in Waukon. That's a lot of cheese curds. Yes. And all you have to do to be in to possibly win, be one of the winners, is to get out and get signed up. You can do that at Caledonia Lumber Company, Meyer Auto Service in Monona, Twisted Gnome and Decora, Floors Plus a Walk-On, and Luthold's Clothing in Cresco.
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0: Yes, we've got a winner today, of course. John St. Mary of Cresco earlier today picked up $104.70 from KVIK.

0: Rick Derringer on KBIK 104.7. All right. Well, apparently scientists say the average number of flatulence episodes per day, average for everybody, is about five. All right. Five. Yeah. So you feel free to share that information with your above average husband, maybe.
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2: Day two of the FIFA World Cup continues, and at halftime, Bosnia-Herzegovina leads Canada 1-0. You can catch all the action on Fox TV. Later today on Fox TV, you can catch the USA taking on Paraguay at 9 Eastern in Los Angeles. In the NFL, Titans head coach Robert Saleh said this during the team's offseason activities about his quarterback.
3: This is the time of year where he's got to try some things. He's got to see what he can and can't do, and then you mix that in with a whole new scheme. Like, I mean, I'll put myself out there. I think it's very safe to say that we've got a really, really, really good quarterback, and we're in really good hands.
2: They're in good hands with Cam Ward. In other NFL news, the league closed out its review on the matter involving Stephon Diggs and his former chef. It said that there was insufficient evidence to support a finding of a personal conduct policy violation.
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12: Lows dip down to about 61 tonight under mainly clear skies. Winds out of the southwest, 5 to 10 miles an hour. Mainly clear skies again tomorrow. Chance of thunderstorms. High temperatures reach up to 79. Mainly clear tomorrow night. Slight chance of thunderstorms. Lows level off around 52. I'm meteorologist Derek Hite on 104.7 KVIK. Currently, it's 77 degrees.

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1: Fox News, I'm Tom Graham. The White House continues to express optimism that a peace deal is close to being signed between the U.S. and Iran, but the latest actions by Tehran could cause some skepticism.
2: President Trump says he believes Iran is close to signing this memorandum of understanding to begin dismantling its nuclear apparatus. But then hours later, Iran fired two drones into the Strait of Hormuz targeting commercial shipping. Both those drones shot down by U.S. forces.
1: Fox's Lucas Tomlinson there. At least one person is dead, nine others injured after a shooting in Midland, Texas today. The gunman also dead as investigators look for a potential motive.
3: We're still asking that all Midlanders stay put. If you're in that area, you don't need to be out and driving around or going to try to see anything. Officers are containing the situation, and we ask that you respect that perimeter.
1: Midland Mayor Lori Blong, America is listening to Fox News.
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0: Kinks on KBIK 104.7. Weekend weather is looking all right. Maybe a little wet, maybe a little stormy tomorrow, but could always be worse, I guess, right? And Sunday looks cooler and nice. Forecast details on the way. 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
6: Sonoma, a spectacular setting for this race.
7: 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Unbelievable.
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2: Catch the ARCA Menards Series West at Sonoma Raceway, Friday, June 26th at 6:15 Eastern, live on the NASCAR channel. For the second week in a row, the NASCAR Cup Series is set to compete on a high-speed racetrack with this Sunday's Great American Getaway 400 at Pocono Raceway in Pennsylvania. Team Penske driver Joey Logano says it is a crucial time of the season with back-to-back high-speed racetracks after Michigan last weekend, where the fast cars usually show up at the front by the finish.
9: This portion of the year, it always kind of seems like it lines up like this, right? Michigan, you have Pocono, right this time of year, the fast cars are going to show up, right? Like you have these massive tracks where your horsepower and downforce and just efficiency overall of your car shows up more than anywhere.
2: Logano is still winless this season and is 17th in the championship standings. I'm Kyle Rickey. This is NASCAR Hot Pass on the Motor Racing Network.
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12: Lows dip down to about 61 tonight under mainly clear skies. Winds out of the southwest 5 to 10 miles an hour. Mainly clear skies again tomorrow. Chance of thunderstorms. High temperatures reach up to 79. Mainly clear tomorrow night. Slight chance of thunderstorms. Lows level off around 52. I'm meteorologist Eric Height on 104.7 KVIK. Right now, 79.

0: Tears for Fears on KBIK 104.7. Well, Patrick Mahomes, of course, signed that $500 million contract extension. Yee, $500 million. Of course, that side hustle he has as the voice of Kermit, he'll be a billionaire soon.
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2: An old Wall Street saying is, sell in May and go away. Come back on St. Ledger's Day. This legend suggests stock markets show less growth in the summer than other times of the year. Or so the story goes. The St. Ledger Stakes is a horse race each September in England. The S&P 500 is an equity index that considers 500 stocks in the U.S. One cannot invest directly in the index, but it's regarded as the measure of market returns. Investing in the stock market has risks, including the possible loss of your investment. In 2018, the S&P 500 increased 8.52% from January 1st through the end of August. Selling in May, the year-to-date return was negative. In 2017, following this strategy would have also produced lower returns. Market returns fluctuate, and past performance is not indicative of future results. The key to successful long-term investing does involve following wise strategies, but perhaps not legends about horse races or other rules of thumb that are not explained by actual market trends or economic analysis.
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0: Supertramp on KBIK 104.7. Now, you ever do that? You ever take the long way home because of construction, avoiding construction, or intentionally just for different scenery, or unintentionally if you have a GPS that has gone absolutely haywire and like, what are you thinking? I think sometimes GPS units or Google Maps, they just go out drinking maybe the night before and you don't know they're hungover and don't know what they're doing the next morning. Sometimes. All right, Cheap Trick on the way. Weekend weather's coming up. You got KBIK.
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8: Lows dip down to about 61. Tonight, under mainly clear skies, winds out of the southwest, 5 to 10 miles an hour. Mainly clear skies again tomorrow. Chance of thunderstorms. High temperatures reach up to 79. Mainly clear tomorrow night. Slight chance of thunderstorms. Lows level off around 52. I'm meteorologist Derek Hite on 104.7 KVIK. Right now, 79.

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Again, congratulating John St. Mary. John's from Cresco. He knew the golden words, was the correct caller, and picked up some money late this morning, courtesy of the annual Winnesha County Fireman's Bull Bash, which is tonight at the fairgrounds, and your friends here at KBIK. 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
1: With this information update, I'm Darren Swinson. The Minnesota State Patrol says a Preston man was one of two people killed in a two-vehicle accident in Olmsted County near Chatfield on Wednesday night. The State Patrol says 40-year-old Devin Perry Williams of Preston and 62-year-old Samuel A. Hernandez from Chicago both died of injuries in the accident. Authorities say the two vehicles collided at Highway 52 and County Road 7 just before midnight Wednesday evening. With this information update, I'm Darren Swinson.
2: 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Funeral services for Betty Hansen, age 87, of Decorah, will be held at 11 tomorrow morning at the Glenwood Lutheran Church on Old Stage Road. Visitations currently being held until 6 tonight at Helms Funeral Home in Decorah, who is handling arrangements for Betty Hansen. Funeral service for Jean Rovang, age 60, formerly of Decorah, will be held at 1 tomorrow afternoon at the Washington Prairie Lutheran Church for Jean Rovang. Celebration of life for Darren Bushman, age 55, of Fort Atkinson, will be held from 1 until 5 tomorrow afternoon at the Festina Community Center, Helms Funeral Home, assisting the family of Darren Bushman.
3: Fox News, I'm John Saucier. President Trump saying there's a deal with Iran to end the fighting. Indiana Senator Jim Banks on Fox says,
4: we are where we are today because of Obama's Iran nuclear deal and Joe Biden trying to appease Iran rather than be tough on them. And President Trump has been very tough on them. And that's why we're about to see a historic deal that will bring peace to the Middle East.
3: Iran has been claiming no deal's agreed to, but Pakistan, who's been mediating, they say there is a text in place for a deal. A defense team for the suspect charged with assassinating Charlie Kirk, attorney Richard Novak, insists the prosecution is attempting to sway public opinion before this trial begins.
5: What we are talking about is the state, without any guidance from this court, going out and trying to influence the public perception of this case.
3: America's listening to Fox News.
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June Dairy Month promotion continues. Get out this weekend, at least to a few places, right? Put your name in that box. You could be one of the two winners, each winning a Grizzly 45 cooler and $150 in dairy products from WW Homestead Dairy in Waukon. 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

0: 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More good stuff on the way. Argent, George Michael, Steppenwolf, Twisted Sister, and more. 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
13: Lows dip down to about 61 tonight under mainly clear skies. Winds out of the southwest, 5 to 10 miles an hour. Mainly clear skies again tomorrow. Chance of thunderstorms. High temperatures reach up to 79. Mainly clear tomorrow night. Slight chance of thunderstorms. Lows level off around 52. I'm meteorologist Derek Height on 104.7 KVIK. 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
11: Lows dip down to about 61.
12: Tonight, under mainly clear skies, winds out of the southwest, 5 to 10 miles an hour. Mainly clear skies again tomorrow. Chance of thunderstorms. High temperatures reach up to 79. Mainly clear tomorrow night. Slight chance of thunderstorms. Lows level off around 52. I'm meteorologist Eric Height on 104.7 KVIK. Right now, 79.

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10: Lows dip down to about 61 tonight under mainly clear skies. Winds out of the southwest, 5 to 10 miles an hour. Mainly clear skies again tomorrow. Chance of thunderstorms. High temperatures reach up to 79. Mainly clear tomorrow night. Slight chance of thunderstorms. Lows level off around 52. I'm meteorologist Derek Hite on 104.7 KVIK. Right now, 79.

0: Yeah, that old guy down the road yelling, you know, get off my lawn. John Fogerty on KBIK 104.7, the best of the 70s, 80s, and more. Tomorrow, another day of the Lansing Liberty Motorcycle Rally. Lots of fun going on once again. You can ride one of the four scenic routes. There's breakfast tomorrow morning from 7:30 until 9:30 at TJ Hunter's. And live music by Ann Christopher. Also, Lonely Ones, Midnight Cowgirls, and Casey Thomas all performing, and the flag retirement ceremony is happening at 6 p.m. at the Red Barn Campground and Restaurant coming up tomorrow, all part of the Lansing Liberty Motorcycle Rally happening this weekend. Aerosmith on the way and Men at Work next on KVIK.
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2: 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But at Mall of America, the perfect summer escape happens at the great indoors. 128 air-conditioned acres that make any day feel like a sunny vacation. 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We're talking 5 football fields worth of rides and attractions. It's a whatever-the-weather summer at the great indoors. Only at Mall of America.
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7: Lows dip down to about 61 tonight, under mainly clear skies. Winds out of the southwest, 5 to 10 miles an hour. Mainly clear skies again tomorrow. Chance of thunderstorms. High temperatures reach up to 79. Mainly clear tomorrow.

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